I woke last night to the sound of thunder. How far off, I sat and wondered. Started humming a song from 1962. In a funny how the night moves.

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17: The top stories this hour. Donald Trump has welcomed China's President Xi Jinping back to the White House for a state dinner. Some of the world's biggest tech bosses are among the guests, including Elon Musk, Tim Cook and Sam Altman. President Xi says the two leaders reached common understandings on a number of issues during their talks earlier. Mr. Trump says significant progress has been made.
18: We will also discuss pressing issues concerning security, technology and superintelligence, SI. The decisions we make in these areas today can promote peace and prosperity for decades and decades to come.
17: Far-right activist Daniel Thomas, known as Danny Tomo, is due in court later charged with criminal damage. It's alleged he slashed a boat in the English Channel while an emergency responder was on board. Dozens of delegates walked out of the UN General Assembly yesterday as Israel's Prime Minister began his address. Benjamin Netanyahu branded those who left moral cowards before mounting a robust defence of Israel's military actions in Gaza and Iran. Mr. Netanyahu rejected accusations of genocide in Gaza and insisted Israel would continue fighting. He told delegates his country has no other choice.
19: And throughout this long war, our goal never wavered: to win.
1: to win with unwavering resolve, to win with unrelenting courage, because this is Israel, one nation fighting for one future.
17: Researchers are warning patients could be dying because A&E departments are too crowded. A study by medics in the Trainee Emergency Research Network found departments across England, Wales and Northern Ireland are working at 175% occupancy. Wales suffered a narrow 1-0 defeat against Portugal in their Nations League opener in Lisbon. The Republic of Ireland also made a losing start, going down 1-0 in Kosovo. From Sky News, I'm Daisy Steele.
11: Are you having some fun out there?
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18: The top stories this hour. China's president Xi Jinping says he wants to build a relationship of strategic stability with the United States. He says he and Donald Trump reached the agreement during talks at the White House. Mr. Trump says the two countries have never gotten along better as Xi continues his three-day state visit. President Xi says cooperation between the two sides is essential.
19: We should coexist in peace. As I have said many times, China and the United States, as two major countries, stand to gain from cooperation and will both lose in confrontation.
18: Meanwhile, CNN, Politico and MS Now are back in the White House after a federal judge ordered their press access to be restored. Judge Timothy Kelly ruled Donald Trump's ban had likely violated the outlet's constitutional rights. Far-right activist Daniel Thomas, known as Danny Tomo, is due in court later charged with criminal damage. It's alleged he slashed a boat in the English Channel while an emergency responder was on board. Dozens of delegates walked out of the UN General Assembly yesterday as Israel's Prime Minister began his address. Benjamin Netanyahu branded those who left moral cowards before mounting a robust defence of Israel's military actions in Gaza and Iran. The first tickets for Oasis's tour next year are due to go on sale later, but you can't just join the queue. Fans needed to register in advance and be lucky enough to get a unique code, giving them a set time slot to buy. Their 2025 reunion show sold out in minutes. Adam Webb from the Fanfare Alliance says whatever the measures, one problem remains.
7: I think what we're not seeing any differences from are the big resale sites, the uncapped resale sites, which are still dominated by ticket touts, mostly overseas ticket touts.
18: And Wales suffered a narrow 1-0 defeat against Portugal in their Nations League opener in Lisbon. The Republic of Ireland also made a losing start, going down 1-0 in Kosovo. From Sky News, I'm Daisy Steele.

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17: The top stories this hour. Donald Trump and Xi Jinping have attended a White House state dinner as the Chinese leader's three-day US visit continues. AI, trade and the conflict in Iran are among the issues being discussed. China Dialogue founder Isabel Hilton says there's a clear reason why Mr. Trump wants closer ties with Beijing.
18: Trump has wasted an awful lot of missiles in Iran and he can't replace them without a steady supply of strategic minerals. This is just a little reminder that if he really wants to have a functioning armed forces again, he'd better be nice to China.
17: Meanwhile, CNN and MS Now say the reporters were denied access to the state dinner. It came hours after a federal judge ordered the Trump administration to restore access to them and Politico. Iran's president, Masoud Pezeshkian, is in New York for the UN General Assembly. He's told Fox News his country does not want a nuclear weapon and is willing to allow international inspections. He says Tehran remains committed to an agreement signed with Donald Trump in June aimed at ending hostilities. Mr. Pezeshkian says Iran still wants to move forward with the deal.
19: The problems, the difficulties that exist in the region is a lack of coordination. A lack of coordination between the United States and those who are in the region, specifically in Iran, and wish to move forward within the framework of that agreement.
17: Far-right activist Daniel Thomas, known as Danny Tomo, is due in court later charged with criminal damage. It's alleged he slashed a boat in the English Channel while an emergency responder was on board. Researchers are warning patients could be dying because A&E departments are too crowded. A study by medics in the Trainee Emergency Research Network found departments across England, Wales and Northern Ireland are working at 175% occupancy. And the Premier League and the top divisions in Germany, Italy and Spain will make a joint call for governance reform at FIFA today. A collective statement is expected to be released, demanding greater input on key issues. From Sky News, I'm Daisy Steele.
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21: Good morning, Dawn Dwellers. 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I had an appointment. 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And the local DJ suggested that the riff on this song is one of the most popular with amateur guitar players when they're just starting to learn the basics. I can believe it.

Good advice. Those guys in Autograph, they know what they're talking about. Increase the volume, particularly if you're listening to Planet Rock, obviously. Deep Purple before that, Smoke on the Water. Hello there, I'm Loz. This is Early Breakfast. You've got me prattling on about all kinds of different stuff and also playing some great music, thankfully. The likes of LA Guns to come. I've got ELO, Living Colour, Black Sabbath, some Hardy, which will please someone who's probably listening around about now. You know who you are. But I wrote your details down on the post-it note, and, you know, it's chaos in here. Don't worry, I'll figure it out. But right now, I've got this from Ben Poole, who is a bit of an awesome blues guitarist by trade. Where's he from? He's from on this fair isle somewhere. You might have seen him at Upton Blues Festival fairly recently. But anyway, on this particular track, he's teaming up with Els Bailey. This is called Runaway Souls.

0: Sabbath there. I'm reading the Aussie autobiography at the moment. It's called Last Rites. Very good. Hilarious, heartwarming, and also sad at the same time. I think it was finished shortly before he passed away, but it's a really good read. You know how sometimes when you read an autobiography, well, actually most of the time when you read an autobiography, that person's voice just really sort of comes through the pages. I've never had it more than I have with Ozzy. I don't know why it is, but it's just such a good read. I can heartily recommend it.
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19: 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I'm looking.

That was ELO, Turn to Stone here on Planet Rock. Shout out to Rob Styles. Yeah, Rob of the Styles, comes from a long line of Styles. It's a good surname. Rob, I'm sure you probably know that Styles is an ancient English name of roots dating back to the Anglo-Saxon period, primarily classified as a topographical surname, which means it was originally given to people based on, well, natural or man-made features of the landscape where they once inhabited. But I'm sure you knew all that already, didn't you, Rob? Anyhow, good morning. You are now an official Dawn Dweller. I do appreciate your correspondence. And it also turns out that Rob of the Styles Clan is a fan of my Americana show, and indeed this fellow right here, Hardy. Not sure what his surname, Hardy, or is it just one name? I don't know. Anyway, this track is called Sold Out.

LA Guns, Over the Edge from Point Break, an amazing film. Love it. That would be a waste of time. Special Agent Utah, you're going down, Bodie. You know the film I'm talking about. Keanu Reeves, late Patrick Swayze. I tell you, I've got this ability just to reel off film quotes from classic iconic films from the 80s and 90s. I think it's a skill. My wife thinks it's really irritating, which is obviously an added bonus. I tell you what else I can do, which I think is a skill. I can remember number plates for all the cars that we've had in my family, in my immediate family, brothers, sisters, you know, not so much cousins, but this is going back like 30 years. Such a weird thing. I was thinking I might go on Britain's Got Talent with it. I reckon I'd do all right. What do you think? All right, up next here on Planet Rock, this is Airborne, and here she comes.

0: Planet Rock with me, Loz Guest. Hello there. It's early breakfast. Hope your Friday's going all right so far. It's payday for a lot of people. Is it today or is it actually on Monday? Oh, I don't know, but it's getting close. Talking of payday, you could get your ultimate payday bonus a bit later on. We've got £600,000 to be won on Make Me a Winner. Yeah, if you want to get all the details, get yourself registered, head to the website makemeawinner.co.uk.
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19: The top stories this hour. Donald Trump has welcomed China's President Xi Jinping back to the White House for a state dinner. Some of the world's biggest tech bosses were among the guests, including Elon Musk, Tim Cook and Sam Altman. President Xi says the two leaders reached common understandings on a number of issues during their talks earlier. Mr. Trump says significant progress has been made.
20: We will also discuss pressing issues concerning security, technology and superintelligence, SI. The decisions we make in these areas today can promote peace and prosperity for decades and decades to come.
19: CNN and MS Now say their reporters were denied access to the state dinner. It came hours after a federal judge ordered the Trump administration to restore access to them. The judge said Donald Trump's ban on the news outlets from the White House was unconstitutional. Far-right activist Daniel Thomas, known as Danny Tomo, is due in court later charged with criminal damage. It's alleged he slashed a boat in the English Channel while an emergency responder was on board. The first tickets for Oasis's tour next year are due to go on sale later, but you can't just join the queue. Fans needed to register in advance and be lucky enough to get a unique code, giving them a set time slot to buy. Adam Webb from the Fanfare Alliance says whatever the measures, one problem remains.
18: I think what we're not seeing any differences from are the big resale sites, the uncapped resale sites, which are still dominated by ticket touts, mostly overseas ticket touts.
19: In sport, the Premier League and the top divisions in Germany, Italy and Spain will make a joint call for governance reform at FIFA today. A collective statement is expected to be released, demanding greater input. And Wales suffered a narrow 1-0 defeat against Portugal in their Nations League opener in Lisbon. The Republic of Ireland lost 1-0 in Kosovo. From Sky News, I'm Daisy Steele.
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That was Heart there with Wild Child, and before that, Akadaka with Shoot to Thrill, an 80s classic, of course. Will that feature, that particular song, in the top 100 greatest songs of the 80s, which is the second leg of our decades-based chart? And it kicks off on Monday at 10 a.m. So, yeah, it should be pretty good. Everyone loves a chart, don't they? Oh, what's next? I'm on the edge of my seat. Who will be number one? Who's in the top 10? It's scandalous. They're not in it. Blah, blah, blah, blah. And then everyone starts moaning on Facebook. So, yeah, tune into all the fun. The top 100 greatest songs of the 80s. Monday morn. Here on Planet Rock. Meanwhile, we got this from Ghost. This is Call Me Little Sunshine.

0: Trim. Bloody well right. On Planet Rock. Hello to Tony from Glasgow, a regular Dawn dweller. Tony works in the world of advertising. Well, he's up them ladders changing the billboards as I speak. Aren't you, Tony? You got a head for heights. He says, loving the show as always. Rock on, brother. Thank you, Tony. You rock on, Brozif. If any of the rest of you would like to get in touch, it's Loz, L-O-Z, at planetrock.com. Velvet Revolver on the way, and also today's chilled out tune of choice, which is actually a Sting cover. And you might not have heard it before. I will say this, it is awesome. It's on the way. Stay there. Oh.
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2: 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Sir 12A.
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0: Yes.
1: So whenever I hear anything remotely proggy, I obviously think of Planet Rock's Darren Redick. He's the progmeister, if there's such a thing. And Darren, he's actually not on air today. I thought he was. I thought he was yesterday as well. But he's off doing something or other. I don't know. I wasn't really paying attention. But I believe it is Murray J in for DR this afternoon from 2 p.m. Meanwhile, today's chilled out tune of choice. I'm choosing this one. Yeah, I've trumped a lot of you. Okay. It's my show. If you don't like it, get your own. but yeah, this is a band called, is it Mirath? They're pretty awesome. They're Tunisian. And they are just incredible musicians. And this particular song is a cover version of the Sting track, Shape of My Heart. And I think it is glorious.

He deals a card as a meditation. Those who play will never suspect.

Yeah, Jimi Hendrix there. I'm sure you've probably heard that one before, once or twice. We all have. Classic, though. Voodoo Child, in brackets, slight return. So I've got some further information here for you. It's to do with the Planet Rock Shop. It is well and truly open. Yeah, there's, what, 97 days till Christmas? Sorry, I said it. I said the C words. Outrageous behaviour. But if you do want to get yourself some Planet Rock merch, Christmas gift ideas, well, we've got T-shirts, we've got hoodies, we've got mugs, travel mugs, containers, drinks bottles, and plenty more. Yeah, it's all pretty awesome stuff. Planet Rock branded, of course, for that Planet Rock fan in your life. Can I say the words Planet Rock again? Of course I can, because to get yours, you've got to head to, guess what, planetrock.com. You're very welcome.

0: Planet Rock with me, Loz Guest. Good morning to you. And that will just about do it, actually. On the way next, you have got Anthony Paul and the... Oh, hang on a second. These are my wife's reading glasses. Paul Anthony, of course, with the Planet Rock Breakfast Show. Have a cracking weekend. I'll catch you bright and early on Monday. Ta-ra.
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19: The top stories this hour. Donald Trump's welcomed China's President Xi Jinping back to the White House for a state dinner. Some of the world's biggest tech bosses were among the guests, including Elon Musk, Tim Cook and Sam Altman. President Xi says the two leaders reached common understandings on a number of issues during their talks earlier. Mr. Trump says significant progress has been made.
20: We will also discuss pressing issues concerning security, technology and superintelligence. SI. The decisions we make in these areas today can promote peace and prosperity for decades and decades to come.
19: At the UN General Assembly, dozens of delegates walked out as Israel's Prime Minister began his address. Benjamin Netanyahu branded those who left yesterday moral cowards before mounting a robust defence of Israel's military actions in Gaza and Iran. He told delegates his country has no other choice.
21: And throughout this long war, our goal
0: never wavered. To win. To win with unwavering resolve.
19: An anti-migrant activist is due in court later after a dinghy with a rescue worker on board was slashed in the English Channel. The 37-year-old, known as Danny Tomo, is charged with criminal damage. He's due to appear at Basingstoke magistrates via video link. Thousands of council workers will be sacked and rehired on new contracts after talks with unions break down. Glasgow City Council says the new deal will end unequal pay at the local authority. Everyone from the chief executive to refuse workers, apart from teachers, will be dismissed. Around 1 in 10 will see their wages go down, and Unison's called it a shoddy deal. And finally to sport, where Wales have suffered a narrow 1-0 defeat against Portugal in their Nations League opener in Lisbon. The Republic of Ireland are also off to a losing start, going down 1-0 in Kosovo.
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19: Rain across central parts today, brighter elsewhere, and very warm in the southeast, highs to around 28 Celsius. That's the latest. I'm Becky Cahill.
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21: Good morning, Friday morning, heading towards the weekend. Let's kick off with this absolute classic.

Def Leppard, Photograph, before that Queen, Bohemian Rhapsody, kicking off Planet Rock Breakfast for this Friday morning. 12 minutes now past 6 o'clock. This is Paul Anthony with you through until 10. Why not get involved, revealing today's letter for the Planet Rock Alphabet, final one of the week, around about 7.30 this morning. The full English or for whatever. And from 9, back in time to a year gone by, see if you can work out today's year from the music and the clues. It's the Planet Rock years. Plus, if you're a fan of Little Angels, make sure you're listening around about 8.30 this morning. Now, this is new from Floor Jansen. This is Bring Me Silence.

0: Floor Jansen, Bring Me Silence on Planet Rock Breakfast. So today's the day we give away, guaranteed, that massive life-changing £600,000. 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
0: A39, both directions, Higher Clovelly in Devon, that's closed due to accident investigation work between Higher Clovelly turnoff and Bucks Cross. A6106, Duddingston Park South, both directions, Bingham, Edinburgh, that's closed due to emergency water main repairs from Mountcastle Drive South to the Jewel. A21, Kipping's Cross in Kent, an accident there and a spillage too at Blue Boys Roundabout. An M25 clockwise, traffic heavier than normal from Clackett Lane Services to Junction 6, Godstone.
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Jane's Addiction, Been Caught Stealing, before that Eric Clapton, Forever Man, on Planet Rock Breakfast, just after 6.30 now. Friday morning, this is Paul Anthony. Fancy some Planet Rock merch, maybe a t-shirt, a hoodie, or something else. 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And who knows, you could be sporting the latest Planet Rock merch. Right, let's bring you back up to date musically now. This is brand new from Robert John and the Wreck. Put your money where your mouth is.

0: Van Halen, Where Have All the Good Times Gone? Before that, new from Robert John and The Wreck. Put your money where your mouth is. You can do exactly that should you be lucky enough to win on Make Me a Winner this afternoon after five, where we guarantee to give away that £600,000. But you need to be in it to win it. All the details you need then, how to enter, how it all works, all coming up after the news at seven this morning here on Planet Rock Breakfast.
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0: 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Before that, The Distillers and Sweet on Planet Rock Breakfast. News up next at 7. Coming up, all the information you need to win this afternoon on Make Me a Winner. 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
14: The top stories this hour. Donald Trump's hosting a private tea at the White House for China's President Xi Jinping later. It follows a state dinner attended by some of the biggest names in tech. Security and artificial intelligence are among the issues on the agenda for the three-day visit. Professor Xiaolan Fu is an expert in tech and international development at Oxford University.
15: President Trump mentioned that US must win the AI race. We hope all countries succeed in making use of AI to benefit the human society. However, we need to collaborate on the governance.
14: There are calls for a full public inquiry into breast cancer care in County Durham and Darlington. The timeframe for a review into cases has been extended back to 2015. Our reporter Sophie Green has more.
16: Yes, the Trust has agreed to expand the review, which will now see 4,500 more cases looked into. So far, over 500 have been examined between 2023 and 2025. 321 patients were discovered to have suffered harm, and at least one person died. The failings include delayed diagnoses and unnecessary surgery. The Trust has apologised to women and their families.
14: A council says it's going to sack more than 20,000 workers and then rehire them on new contracts. Glasgow City Council is sending letters to all of its non-teaching staff after talks with unions break down. Anti-migrant activist Daniel Thomas, known as Danny Tomo, is due in court later charged with criminal damage. It's alleged he slashed a boat in the English Channel. And the first tickets for next year's Oasis tour go on sale today. After hours of long queues and dynamic pricing were criticised for their reunion gigs last year, this time fans have registered for a code to be able to buy a ticket. Georgina paid £350 for a pair through a secondary site last year.
17: The night before we was due to go, they cancelled our tickets at 11pm. I couldn't prove it, but it does very much feel like we'd been refunded, and then the day after they'd gone from £350 to £750.
14: Oasis have promised a crackdown on ticket touts.
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14: Rain across central parts today, brighter elsewhere, and very warm in the southeast. Highs at around 28 Celsius. That's the latest. I'm Becky Cahill.
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11: 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If your toast's a bit burnt, then your brain hasn't kicked into gear yet, don't worry. Paul Anthony's at the wheel.

Thin Lizzy, don't believe a word. Before that, Saxon, 747, Strangers in the Night on Planet Rock Breakfast. 9 minutes now past 7 o'clock, and the 10th anniversary of Planet Rock's Winter's End returns once again to Treco Bay Porthcawl, our 4-day event, 28th to the 31st of January next year. The lineup is now complete. Yesterday, I announced the Virgin Marys as our Thursday night headliner, also featuring the likes of Absolver, Eden Thorn, Athena's Revenge, and more. They join already confirmed Bywater Call, The Answer, and Stonebroken as our other headliners. Dan Byrne, Scarlet Rebels also appearing, and more. 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

0: Hunter's Moon, there's Ghosts, before that Motley Crue, Home Sweet Home on Planet Rock Breakfast. We're on the way around about 7.30, revealing our final letter of the week for the Planet Rock alphabet. And with that in mind, how are you getting on with this week's Word of the Week? Don't forget, a clue coming a little later on.
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0: A39, both directions. Higher Clovelly, Devon still closed due to accident investigation work between Higher Clovelly and Bucks Cross. A6106, Duddingston Park South, both directions. Bingham, that's closed due to water main repairs from Mountcastle Drive South to the Jewel. A120 eastbound Essex, that's partially blocked. Slow traffic due to a broken down vehicle from Stansted Road to M11 Junction 8. And the A127 westbound, that's partially blocked, queuing traffic due to an accident from High Road to the B148.
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Shot of Poison, Lita Ford, before that Black Sabbath, Never Say Die on Planet Rock Breakfast, 7.30 now, Friday morning. This is Paul Anthony. Time to reveal the final letter of the week for the Planet Rock alphabet. It's the letter V today. That's V for Victor. Which band would you like to hear beginning with the letter V around about 10 past 8 this morning? Have a think about it and get in touch. Text me, Paul to 64100, or email me, paul@planetrock.com with your band suggestion. Could be playing it for you very soon. Whilst you're doing that, let's play this. It's new from the Zach Schultz Gang, Hellhounds on My Trail.

0: Bruce Springsteen, I'm on fire. Before that, Zach Schultz Gang, Hellhounds, On My Trail on Planet Rock Breakfast. We're on the way next, another selection on the Full English or For Whatever every weekday morning. 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
0: Friday morning, the part of the show where we let someone else choose three songs. This morning, it's the turn of Sarah Kay from Ipswich. Morning, Sarah. Thanks for getting in touch. Sarah says, Paul, on Sunday, I'm running the Ipswich Half Marathon. And as anyone that has ever done any running before knows, a good

playlist makes all the difference. I think I can safely say my running playlist is particularly eclectic. All songs are picked for their beats and range, from Seether and Metallica to Girls Aloud and Robbie Williams, with a healthy dose of pop punk and a rather more worrying amount of Eurotrash Eurovision. Suffice to say, I could probably do a full whatever for any commercial radio station from it. Of the many currently 156 tracks to choose from, these three always put a smile on my face when they come on and have the added bonus of having appropriate themes. First up, Girl School, Come On Let's Go, Tom Petty, Running Down a Dream, and Heat with Running to You.

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Sarah with her full Ipswich half marathon this morning. Tom Petty running down a dream. Come on, let's go. Girls' school before that. One more to go from Heat. Now, Sarah says, Paul, when I signed up to run the half marathon, hadn't intended to do it for charity, but in February, my friend James was diagnosed with ALS, a form of motor neurone disease. James has been sharing his journey on social media, and I've decided to raise money for the MND Association, who supported him and his husband, Robin, from the start. Most recently, they've provided him with a wheelchair so he can be independent for longer, which is particularly important as he heads off on his honeymoon later this month. Once again, thanks for getting in touch, Sarah. If you'd like three songs played Monday to Friday, round about 20 to 8, full English does that, for whatever like this, where you morph your selection by linking three songs together, just get in touch either through my page at planetrock.com or by emailing me, paul@planetrock.com. Could be playing your three songs soon on Planet Rock Breakfast.

0: Final song for Sarah this morning, Heat, Running to You. All the best for Sunday, Sarah. Hope it all goes well. News up next then at 8, coming up, all the information you need to win later this afternoon on Make Me a Winner, that massive £600,000. The Planet Rock alphabet returns round about 10 past 8. Could be playing your song, beginning with a letter V. And round about 8:30, some Little Angels news to share.
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26: The top stories this hour. Donald Trump's welcomed China's President Xi Jinping back to the White House for a state dinner. Some of the world's biggest tech bosses were among the guests. President Xi says the two leaders reached a common understanding on a number of issues during their talks earlier. The US president says significant progress has been made.
27: We will also discuss pressing issues concerning security, technology and superintelligence, SI. The decisions we make in these areas today can promote peace and prosperity for decades to come.
26: Experts say a new brain tumour test has the potential to transform diagnosis and treatment. NHS officials say the DNA test's being piloted and they hope it'll reduce detection time from weeks to days. It'll also help surgeons identify the specific type of tumour while an operation's taking place. More than 20,000 Glasgow council workers are going to be fired and then rehired on new contracts. It'll affect virtually everyone working for Scotland's biggest local authority, which says it's necessary to address unequal pay. But Chris Samani is from Unison and says the process is being rushed.
0: Glasgow City Council did not need to send these notices out, and they're choosing to do that at a pace prior to the 1st of January 2027, when the law changes and strengthens workers' rights.
26: An anti-migrant activist is due in court later after a dinghy with a rescue worker on board was slashed in the English Channel. The 37-year-old, known as Danny Tomo, is charged with criminal damage. And the first tickets for Oasis's tour next year are going on sale this morning. It's not as simple as it sounds, though. Fans needed to have registered in advance and then have been lucky enough to get a unique code to get a set time slot to buy them in. But Adam Webb from the Fanfare Alliance says whatever the measures, one problem remains.
1: What we're not seeing any differences from are the big resale sites, the uncapped resale sites, which are still dominated by ticket touts.
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26: Rain across central parts today, brighter elsewhere, and very warm in the southeast. Highs to around 28 Celsius. That's the latest. I'm Becky Cahill.
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25: 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Just a man, a mic, and a fair few decent riffs. 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

AC/DC, You Shook Me All Night Long. Before that, Bad Company, Can't Get Enough on Planet Rock Breakfast. Friday morning, 11 minutes now past 8. This is Paul Anthony. Time for the Planet Rock alphabet. Today's letter, the letter V. Looking for a band to play. Here's just a few of your suggestions. Morning to Maureen Jones in West Moors, who says, morning, Paul. What about some Van de Graaff Generator? Chris Bradshaw in Wellingborough says, for the letter V, could we have a bit of Velvet Revolver? Morning to Nick, who says, hey up, Paul. Could we have Vane, if possible? Beat the Bullets. Morning to Tony Cross, who says, got to be Van Halen, surely. Callan Dudley wants Von Herzen Brothers today. Volbeat, please. Sarah P on the M6 suggesting that. Cliff Davis in Northampton says, don't think I've ever heard Voivod on your show. Any chance? Morning to Jim, who wants some Velvet Rush today. But we're going to go with this one, chosen by Carl Humphreys from Biddulph. Morning, Carl. Thanks for getting in touch. Carl says, Paul, first saw this band when you brought them to Shelley's, your rock night in Stoke. A brilliant live set. And all I remember is all these little guys on stage and the massive Neil Murray on bass. Any chance of playing Vow Wow? If possible, rock me now.

0: Can't Explain the Who. Before that, today's Planet Rock Alphabet Band, beginning with the letter V, Bow Wow, chosen by Carl in Biddle. So how are you getting on with our word of the week? Five letters revealed on the Planet Rock Alphabet. Jumble them up and come up with a word. The clue to the word, at a higher position. At a higher position, just for a bit of fun, what's our word of the week? Text me, Paul to 64100, or email me, paul@planetrock.com.
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2: Mum first died, and she couldn't work out how to prepare a legendary roast. Mum died again when she asked me what my name was. On the 10th of March, Mum died a final time, surrounded by her family.
3: With dementia, you die again and again and again, which is why at Alzheimer's Society, we'll be with you again and again and again. 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
23: M18 northbound, partially blocked, slow traffic due to an issue from Junction 2, A1M, Junction 35 to Junction 3, St Catharines. M2 westbound partially blocked, queuing traffic due to an accident there from Junction 5 Sittingbourne Stockbridge roundabout to Medway Services. Congestion on both sides. Duddington Park South, both directions, Bingham, the A6106. It remains closed due to emergency repairs from Mountcastle Drive South to the Jewel. And also affecting your journey this morning, A400 Fortress Road, southbound Tufnell Park, London. That's partially blocked due to an accident from Brecknock Road, Tufnell Park Station, to Lady Somerset Road.
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Doors, Hello, I Love You, Before That Heart, featuring James Hetfield, Beautiful Broken, on Planet Rock Breakfast, Friday morning. This is Paul Anthony. Time for that Little Angels news now. As you know already, the guys are about to kick off their first tour in over a decade. The Big Bad and Back tour kicks off in Dublin on Monday, the 9th of November, followed by dates in Belfast, Glasgow, Manchester, Leeds, Norwich, Newcastle, Oxford, Nottingham, Wolverhampton, Cardiff, Liverpool, Bristol, Bournemouth, and two shows in London. Tickets and details for that, by the way, through the website planetrock.com/tickets. But now I can exclusively reveal the band are about to release their first new material in 32 years. The new track is out on Monday, where the band wanted to recapture the feeling of making rock records back in the day. That meant getting into a room together and playing live, capturing the true spirit of the band and the songs in the moment. So, are you ready? It's been a long time, but trust me, it's well worth the wait. This is the brand new single from Little Angels. There will be a fuller release this year, but for now, enjoy Hero. That was then. This is now.

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0: Boston rock and roll band. Before that, the exclusive first play of the brand new single out on Monday from Little Angel's hero, Toby Jepson, back this and every Sunday at 9 p.m. with his own show. I'm sure he might just slot that in again for you on Sunday and tell you more about the story behind it. Thanks for getting in touch with our Planet Rock Alphabet Word of the Week. Well done to Sandy Clough, who's got it right in Guildford. Monday's letter B, Tuesday O, Wednesday E, yesterday A, today V. The clue, at a higher position, the word in question, above. Stay with Planet Rock Breakfast on the way after the news at 9, back in time with the Planet Rock Years.
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0: Orianti, Dark Days Are Gone. Before that, John Mellencamp and Choir Boys on Planet Rock Breakfast. News up next at 9. Coming up, all the information you need to win big this afternoon on Make Me A Winner. That's £600,000 to give away, guaranteed. And back in time with the Planet Rock years. Have a listen to the music, have a listen to the clues, and see if you can work out today's mystery year.
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20: The top stories this hour. Donald Trump has hosted a glittering White House banquet for China's president and filled the guest list with tech bosses. The US president and Xi Jinping have discussed AI, trade and Taiwan during meetings in Washington. No deals or breakthroughs have been announced, but reporter Helen Ann Smith in Beijing says that doesn't matter to China.
21: Let's be clear about this. Taiwan is still and will continue to be China's number one objective. For China, Donald Trump is the best opportunity they have ever had. And there doesn't need it to be this week, but they are chipping away at it and they know they're making progress.
20: More than 20,000 Glasgow council workers are to be sacked and then rehired on new contracts. It'll affect virtually everyone working for Scotland's biggest local authority, which says it's necessary to address unequal pay, but around 1 in 10 will see wages fall. Chris Samani is from Unison.
0: We weren't prepared to sign an agreement that, whilst it had improvements in it, didn't deliver for our members. Some of those members are in significant detriment. Some of those are the lowest paid workers in Glasgow City Council.
20: Experts say a new brain tumour test could reduce diagnosis rates from weeks to days. NHS officials claim the rapid DNA analysis has the potential to transform treatment. Anti-migrant activist Daniel Thomas, known as Danny Tomo, is due in court today, charged with criminal damage. It's alleged he slashed a boat in the English Channel. And the first tickets for next year's Oasis tour are going on sale this morning. After hours of long queues and dynamic pricing were criticised for their reunion gigs last year. This time, fans have registered for a unique code to then be able to buy a ticket. Georgina paid £350 for a pair through a secondary site last year.
14: The night before we was due to go, they cancelled our tickets at 11pm. I couldn't prove it, but it does very much feel like we'd been refunded, and then the day after, they'd gone from £350 to £750.
20: Oasis have promised a crackdown on ticket touts.
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20: Rain across central parts today, brighter elsewhere, and very warm in the southeast. Highs to around 28 Celsius. That's the latest. I'm Becky Cahill.
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22: Today is the day that £600,000 could crash land into your bank account. 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

0: 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Before that, Uriah Heep, Grace by Heaven, kicking off today's Planet Rock Years. 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You'll find it on my socials, Facebook, X at Paul Anthony Rock, or Instagram, Paul Anthony Rock Official. Dead Daisies and Greta Van Fleet on the way soon. After this, our first trip to the cinema in our mystery year.
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0: 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Or why not check out that TV clue? You'll find it on my socials today. Miles Embarrassed on that, got it spot on. Neil Harvey in Aldershot getting it this morning with FM. And Riley in Bootle also getting it with FM. Well done to Naz in York, getting it straight away with Uriah Heep. Seen them 52 times live up to this point. Wow. And well done this morning to Troy, who's got it right with FM. Loads of clues to come then, as always, between now and just before 10, when I reveal today's mystery year. If TV is your thing, maybe this will help. Shown for the first time.
1: He's one of the three demon kings.
2: He sounds important, but then you wouldn't be possessed by any old demon, would you?
3: 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Have you looked in their eyes? To look a druid in the eye is to stare down into the abyss. And the druids are afraid of Puika. So you never joke about Puika. Ever.
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0: Miles Kennedy, Devil on the Wall. Before that, on today's Planet Rock Years, Brothers Osborne, Drank Like Hank. But what's the year? Well, then to Barry Dale in Skeggy, getting it with Greta Van Fleet. Bill Norton in Pool, also getting it with Greta Van Fleet. Well, then to Linda Everson in Berry, Dead Daisies, giving it away there. Ali got it with our film clue a little earlier, The Commuter. Well spotted. Well done to Phoebes in Bebbington, getting it with our clue on the socials. And well done to Kev Nolan, who's also got our year right today. If you're still struggling, don't worry, loads of clues still to come. And even if you don't get the mystery year, just a bit of fun. Oh, by the way, tomorrow, back with you from 10 on Weekend Edition. Join me if you can. 2 hours, 2 years. Back to today and back to the cinema.
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1: 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Since your birth, the state nourished it. Now the state asks something in return. 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

0: Send Me an Omen, the Magpie Salute, before that Blackberry Smoke, Run Away From It All on Friday's Planet Rock Years. Well done to Gav and Haley, who've got it right today. Saw Maiden and Priest headline Hellfest in France. That was absolutely awesome. And well done to Leslie in Woolwich, who's got our year right today as well. Clue on the socials, by the way. The TV show McMafia, shown for the first time this year.
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1: And now, the weather.
2: Outside, gloomy skies, a persistent drizzle, and a chilly wind blowing from the west, north, east, and south. But inside, temperatures of toasty warm with a high chance of plush rugs, soft lighting, and snuggly throws. 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

0: Massive Wagon, Sunshine Smile on Friday's Planet Rock Years. Well done to Lee Austin, who says, Red Sparrow, the film clip did it for me. Lee in sunny Milton Keynes waiting for new tyres to be fitted to his motorcycle. Ride safe, Lee. Well done to Paul Morton in Glasgow, getting our year right today. And Ange Lawrenson in Carlisle, getting it with Blackberry Smoke. Right, time for our final clue then. This shown on TV for the first time. I'm sure it'll help.
1: I'm sorry about the complaints. Don't look so angry. I was just trying to get Eve's attention, but she does not care about your life at all, does she? Look at you. Huh? You look like someone stuck a mustache on some fudge.

0: Beth Hart and Joe Bonamassa wrapping up today's year, 2018. Hopefully you managed to get it right. This is Paul Anthony back with you tomorrow from 10, our weekend edition of the Planet Rock Years through until midday. Failing that, back for breakfast Monday morning at 6. Up next, after the news at 10, it's Ian Danter, including details how you can win big on Make Me a Winner this afternoon. The Planet Rock Jukebox is back from 1. And from 2 o'clock this afternoon, in for Darren once again, it's Murray J.
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20: The top stories this hour. Donald Trump's welcomed China's President Xi Jinping back to the White House for a state dinner. Some of the world's biggest tech bosses were among the guests. President Xi says the two leaders reached a common understanding on a number of issues during their talks earlier. The US president says significant progress has been made.
21: We will also discuss pressing issues concerning security, technology and superintelligence, SI. The decisions we make in these areas today can promote peace and prosperity for decades to come.
20: Experts say a new brain tumour test has the potential to transform diagnosis and treatment. NHS officials say the DNA test's being piloted and they hope it'll reduce detection time from weeks to days. It'll also help surgeons identify the specific type of tumour while an operation's taking place. More than 20,000 Glasgow council workers are going to be fired and then rehired on new contracts. It'll affect virtually everyone working for Scotland's biggest local authority, which says it's necessary to address unequal pay. But Chris Samani is from Unison and says the process is being rushed.
0: Glasgow City Council did not need to send these notices out, and they're choosing to do that at a pace prior to the 1st of January 2027, when the law changes and strengthens workers' rights.
20: An anti-migrant activist is due in court later after a dinghy with a rescue worker on board was slashed in the English Channel. The 37-year-old, known as Danny Tomo, is charged with criminal damage. And the first tickets for Oasis's tour next year are going on sale this morning. It's not as simple as it sounds, though. Fans needed to have registered in advance and then have been lucky enough to get a unique code to get a set time slot to buy them in. But Adam Webb from the Fanfare Alliance says whatever the measures, one problem remains.
12: What we're not seeing any differences from are the big resale sites, the uncapped resale sites, which are still dominated by ticket touts.
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20: Rain across central parts today, brighter elsewhere, and very warm in the southeast, highs to around 28 Celsius. That's the latest. I'm Becky Cahill.
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Mountain, Mississippi Queen, and we got the show underway with Bon Jovi, You Give Love a Bad Name. Morning to you. I'm Ian Danter, fresh out of prison. I'm back in the spare room of Rock, having spent the night in Shrewsbury Prison, raising money for Cash for Kids. Me and about 30-odd other inmates went in there at tea time yesterday, and eventually they locked us up and threw away the key for the night in a very dark, top-floor, proper prison cell, no facilities. It was all a bit eerie and a bit weird, and it's a haunted prison as well, just to add to it. One or two of the 30-odd inmates got a bit too jumpy, really, but I did see a couple of weird things. I walked past this roller shutter, and it rattled, and there was no wind, and there was nobody on the other side of the roller shutter, or nobody either side of me rattling the roller shutter. It didn't need to go off when it did. I thought that was a bit odd. But there's supposedly a grey lady in there at Shrewsbury Prison, and prison guards who stalk the corridors at the wee small hours of the morning, all sorts. But anyway, the bottom line is, we've been raising money for Cash for Kids, and we have raised £52,000 between the inmates. And a lot of that is down to you, the Planet Rock listener, because I came on air with Jeeves yesterday, round about this time, to say I was going into Shrewsbury Prison last night. And boy, how Planet Rock listeners responded. I love you. You're the best. Absolutely brilliant. And you can keep donating as well if you wish, because there's about 3 days left for donations to be made. If you go to Cash for Kids, Ian Danter, put that in a search engine, Cash for Kids, Ian Danter, then you should find that page straight away at the very top of your results, and you can make a donation and help it. I'm nearly at £2,000 myself, and a lot of that, I have to say, is down to you beautiful Planet Rock people. So thank you so much for that. So yeah, it was a bit spooky in Shrewsbury Prison last night. As spooky as Green Lung's new song, Black Magic Radio. Oh, it's a toss-up.

0: you know, that would have helped me sleep last night in Shrewsbury Prison if I'd been sedated. Ramones on Planet Rock, Aaron Green Lungs, new one, Black Magic Radio. Just before that, Ian Danter here. Don't forget the jukebox is being wheeled in at 1 p.m. this afternoon to play your request in the final hour of my show. So if you've got something I can sling on for you in the last hour of my show, emails ian@planetrock.com or text Ian and then your message to 64100. The Planet Rock jukebox here at 1 p.m. for the final hour of my show. Next up, we've got a band who are on tour in the UK right now.
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Delaney and Bonnie on Planet Rock coming home, and before that Marillion and Kaylee from the Fish era, but the Steve Hogarth fronted Marillion touring around the UK right now and getting rave reviews. I gather their performance of Easter in the Midlands a couple of days ago was absolutely outstanding just on its own. Ian Danter here. As I mentioned at the top of the show, I was in Shrewsbury Prison last night raising money for Cash for Kids, and again thank you if you donated towards my cause. But I'm sitting in the prison cell in the dead of night, not really getting much sleep, and thinking, because that's pretty much all you can do at that point. And I was thinking about criminality and criminal records. Think about your favourite band, right? In my case, most of you may know it's Kiss. Think about your favourite band for a moment and think about their most criminal record. That song that they just should not have put out. See, I'm a Kiss defender and have been for over 40 years, but there's been some stinkers in their back catalogue. There's a song called Read My Body off Hot in the Shade that is the worst possible attempt to do a Pour Some Sugar on Me type song by Kiss. Or there was No, No, No off Crazy Nights, which should have just been entitled No, No, No, No, No, No, No, No. So think of your favourite band and their most criminal record. It's easy to have a go at bands you don't like and all the songs they don't do. But hang on, look at your favourite band, the one you love more than any other. What is their most criminal record? The one that they should never have put into the public domain. Ian@planetrock.com, or you can text, starting your message with the word Ian, otherwise I don't see it, and send that to 64100. Not many stinkers in the Saxon back catalogue, and this is brand new from their upcoming 25th, count them, studio album, Gods of Thunder.

0: Ian Danter here on Planet Rock. How are you doing there? Saxon's new one, Gods of Thunder, and they will release their new studio album of the same name in January 2027. Then they're heading out on tour around the UK in February with the old eagle flying proudly at the back of the stage. Brilliant. PlanetRock.com/tickets to nab a spot at one of those Saxon shows around the country. Your favourite band's criminal records are starting to come in on text and email. Thank you for those. I mentioned that a little earlier. I'll start getting into them after 11 a.m. good and proper. But a quick reminder here, do you fancy some Planet Rock merch right now? Do you need a T-shirt, a hoodie or something else? I tell you, my grey Planet Rock hoodie kept me nice and toasty warm in Shrewsbury Prison last night for sure. See what we have. Head to the Planet Rock shop. Various Planet Rock coloured T-shirts. There's mugs, travel mugs, drinks, bottles, much, much more. To get your merch, head to planetrock.com. Travel news on the way for you, and then a song apparently inspired by this band's legendary compatriots.
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18: Couple of problems this morning on the M25. Anti-clockwise in Hertfordshire. There's queuing traffic with a lane block due to an accident after junction 17 Maple Cross, leading to congestion to just before 18 at Chorley Wood. And clockwise on the 25 in Surrey, there's been a tyre on the road, leading to congestion from junction 10, the Wisley interchange, to 11 at Chertsey. M90 southbound Perth and Kinross, traffic congestion, a lane closed due to an accident at junction 5 for the Crook of Devon. And the A453 Ashby Road, both directions in Kegworth, is closed due to recovery work between the Kegworth Island and the M1 junction 23A.
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1: Queensryche, Eyes of a Stranger from Operation Mindcrime, rounding off this out on Planet Rock. That came out, what, late 80s, 88? And next week on Planet Rock, we are counting down the top 100 greatest songs of the 1980s from 10 a.m. next Monday. So we've delved into that greatest songs of all time countdown we did with you from early in the year. So we're pulling out the best of the 80s, starting it Monday morning from 10 a.m. when I'm here looking after the show, wrapping up the top spot Friday afternoon. Bo Rap took home the 70s top spot, but which song will be crowned the greatest of the 1980s? You'll find out with us all next week here at Planet Rock, where I have details coming up about how £600,000 could be yours today in your bank account, steaming in there beautifully to start your weekend off the best possible way. And a song from a man who's starting a book tour in this country in, what, a couple of weeks' time.
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0: The top stories this hour, and we start with news just in. A police service says it suffered a cyber attack. The Dyfed Powys Force says it caused disruption to some non-emergency systems. It also says it could have led to staff information being accessed or compromised. It's receiving support from cyber security specialists. Around 23,000 Glasgow City Council staff will be fired, then rehired under new contracts after talks with trade unions broke down. It's over a long-running equal pay dispute. Around 1 in 10 will see their wages go down. All of its non-teaching employees will get details sent to them next week. Colin Edgar from the local authority is blaming one particular union.
1: Almost no one wanted to be here. In the last 2 weeks, we have been so close to a deal that would have been avoided this. The council wanted to get a deal over the line. The GMB and Unite wanted to get a deal over the line. And twice, Unison at the last minute have pulled the rug out from all of us. We didn't need to be here and we shouldn't have been here.
0: Unison's called it a shoddy deal. An inquest has heard a three-year-old found dead in a lake in Suffolk had left a playground through a gap in the fence. Noah Woods went missing in Brantham last week. Jasmine Oak is at Suffolk Coroner's Court for us.
2: Police have confirmed Noah was found 5 metres from the bank of Decoy Pond by a diver at a depth of 1.8 metres. They said he slipped through a gap in the park's fence before running down the path next to a new housing estate, followed by a relative who then lost sight of him. Police were called immediately and a major search began. Over 1,300 people helped look for Noah. Coroner Jyoti Gill sent her deepest condolences to Noah's family and friends and all those affected.
0: Donald Trump and China's president have enjoyed a lavish White House dinner, but the state visit's been light on announcements so far. Xi Jinping was joined at the banquet by a number of leading tech bosses. And experts say a new brain tumour test could reduce diagnosis rates from weeks to days. NHS officials claim the rapid DNA analysis has the potential to transform treatment.
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0: Rain across central parts today, brighter elsewhere, and very warm in the southeast. Highs at around 28 Celsius. That's the latest. I'm Becky Cahill.
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3: A couple of minutes after 11 o'clock, Planet Rock with me, Ian Danter. Hello. Today is the day that £600,000 could crash land into your bank account. 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And then Gemma Atkinson picks up the phone and calls somebody. 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Text ROCK to 64100. 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

First thing I ever heard from Quiet Riot, and I went out and bought it straight away. Not having a clue, it wasn't their song. It was a Slade song. So naive I was as a kid. Before that, on Planet Rock, Alice Cooper and School's Out. His Devil on My Shoulder book is out early next month, and he's here touring it with a book tour just after in mid-October. I was in Shrewsbury Prison last night, in case you weren't aware, raising money for Cash for Kids, and it got me thinking about your favourite band's criminal record. That song from your favourite artist or band that should never have seen the light of day. I've got this anonymous texter that's come in. Ian, David Bowie, pretty much brilliant through his various phases. Even his late 80s stuff had some great songs. Unfortunately, it also had a cover of the Beach Boys' God Only Knows as an earnest, overwrought, terrible ballad. Please don't play it. All right, I won't. Jack says, I love Pearl Jam, but the song Bugs from the third album, Vitalogy, is just terrible. Keep rocking and don't get nicked and return to prison. That is the plan, Jack, in fairness. I've got a couple here for the same song. Kev says, my favourite band is the Mighty Quo. It's very easy to name their criminal record. It can only be Margarita Time. And Dave Encaster says the same thing. Criminal record, Margarita Time, Quo. Play Blue Eyed Lady to make up for it, please. Well, I'll stick it in the request file, Dave, and I'll see what I can do for you. But I'm definitely not playing Margarita Time. It's not on our library anyway. I checked just to see whether it was in there, and it's not. So think of your favourite band, the band you love and will defend to the hilt, but their worst record, their criminal record, and let me know. Ian at planetrock.com, or you can text 64100, start your message with Ian. This is brand new, and this is brilliant. From Tony Iommi's upcoming solo album, this is World Alone.

0: Bryan Adams, The Only Thing That Looks Good On Me Is You. And before that, from his upcoming solo album, Tony Iommi and World Alone. And we have some time earmarked with Tony to have a chat with him at Planet Rock Towers around the time that that solo album is released, in about a month's time. Your criminal records are still coming in. Your favourite band's worst songs. Criminal, it's all about me being in prison last night. Stu says, Thin Lizzy, Trouble Boys, absolutely terrible. Wasn't that a Dave Edmunds song that they did around the time of the Renegade Sessions? And John Stafford says, Body Language from the Hot Space album by Queen, Say No More. That whole album's a bit of a test, in fairness, apart from one or two tracks like Put Out the Fire. And this comes from Dave from Mansfield. I'm a massive Led Zepp fan, but the track Hot Dog, all I can say is no, no, no, no, no. Keep those coming, please. Your favourite band's criminal record, in honour of me being in prison last night, raising money for Cash for Kids. And I'm nearly at £2,000, incidentally. Thank you so much for all the donations that are continuing to fly in. Details on the way about how we've completed our lineup for Winter's End 2027 here at Planet Rock, and also a band who are on tour around the arenas of this fine country towards the end of the year.
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Bruce Springsteen and Downtown Train on Planet Rock. And before that, The Darkness. Friday night, they played a sort of warm-up gig for their arena tour at the Moth Club in London just earlier this week, I think, and it went down a storm. And they've got a Greatest Hits album coming out soon called Croc of Hits. Have to be very careful how you pronounce that. Right, the 10th anniversary of Planet Rock Winter's End 2027 is going to be held again early next year at Treco Bay Holiday Park. Four-day event from the 28th to the 31st of January. And the lineup is now complete. We added the Virgin Marys as our brilliant Thursday night headliners for you. Plus, we've added bands like Eden Thorn and 13 Doors to the bill. They will join the Saturday and Sunday night headliners, exclusive one-off performances by Stonebroken and The Answer. Plus, you've also got Bywater Call, Dan Byrne, Scarlet Rebels, many others. If you want to see the full lineup and the day splits, how it all goes across the 4 days, and of course to get your tickets and accommodation, head to planetrock.com/tickets and we'll see you at Winter's End 2027. This lot headlined Winter's End 2024, if I'm not mistaken. Those damn crows.

0: One classic, one current, both brilliant on Planet Rock. You heard Those Damn Crows, Glass Heart from the God-Shaped Hole album that reached number one in the charts. And before that, Faces and Stay With Me. My name's Ian Danter. It's good to have your company. I'm here till two and I'm wheeling the Planet Rock jukebox into the spare room of rock in the final hour. Don't forget, your requests have been coming in thick and fast already. Thank you so much for those that have already come in. I do have a space or two left, maybe for your request, once we get past 1 p.m. So ian@planetrock.com for your request, please. What can I play for you this Friday lunchtime? Or you can text 64100, start your message with the word Ian, otherwise I don't see it. And coming up shortly, a song that myself and my colleague Darren Reddick got to play on stage at Steelhouse Festival some years ago with the late, great Bernie Marsden. What a moment that was.
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0: Planet Rock with a really great groove just there from Whiskey Myers, Tailspin, and before that Free and Wishing Well. I'm Ian Danter. We're coming up on 12 noon, which means your music news is on the way. Also, I will remind you that the clock is ticking with what is just over 5 hours to go to get your entry in for a chance to win £600,000 on today's Make Me a Winner huge tax-free cash giveaway. 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
17: the top stories this hour. An inquest has heard how a three-year-old boy went missing before being found dead in a lake in Suffolk. Noah Wood's family also paid tributes to their happy, cheeky boy. Max Steele has more.
19: A coroner's been told Noah left a playground through a gap in the fence last week. A relative had tried to follow but couldn't keep up. It prompted a search involving hundreds of volunteers. Meanwhile, his family's described how he brought joy and, despite having delayed speech, was just starting to find his little voice. His mum's urged parents to hold their children a little tighter.
17: A police force has been hit by a cyber attack which may have resulted in staff information being compromised. The Dyfed Powys Force says the incidents caused disruption to some non-emergency systems. Glasgow City Council is defending its actions after moving to fire and then rehire on new contracts more than 23,000 staff.
20: We have been working really closely with our union colleagues for, 10 years now to replace this discriminatory pay and grading scheme. It has to go. There are two ways it can go. It can go through collective agreement or it can go through dismiss and re-engage. We need a collective agreement. We were nearly there.
17: The local authorities, Colin Edgar there, who's pointing the finger of blame at Unison, which broke off talks earlier this week. Chris Samani from the union says the council's rushing to force them into a shoddy deal.
21: Glasgow City Council did not need to send these notices out. They're choosing to do that. This is on them. This is not on Unison.
17: Ministers are urging both sides to resume talks. Anti-migrant protester Danny Tomo is appearing in court this lunchtime after a video appeared to show him slashing a dinghy in the English Channel. Supporters have gathered outside Basingstoke magistrates, and some fans have already secured their tickets to see Oasis on tour next year. They needed a unique code and a time slot to get them this morning. Millie from Wakefield has hers.
22: I feel so grateful that I've managed to get tickets early and out of the way, and I'm not struggling because I know so many deserving people who really do want to get tickets but haven't received a code.
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17: Rain across central parts today, brighter elsewhere, and very warm in the southeast, highs at around 28 Celsius. That's the latest. I'm Becky Cahill.
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24: The trailer for Ozzy and Black Sabbath's Back to the Beginning concert film has dropped ahead of the worldwide cinema release next month. Footage of the band's performances, as well as guests including Steven Tyler, Guns N' Roses and Metallica, can be seen with narration from Tom Morello and Sharon Osbourne. The film, showing highlights from last summer's epic one-off show at Villa Park, will be released for a limited time only on the 28th of October. Twisted Sister guitarist JJ French has commented on the band's absence from the Rock and Roll Hall of Fame. Speaking in a recent interview, French said, "It's music business, and I know the politics of the business, so it almost doesn't surprise me that we don't get the respect we should get." Inductees for this year's ceremony, which takes place in November, include Phil Collins, Billy Idol, and Iron Maiden. And finally, Gene Simmons has said he won't be able to hold the AI wall back. Speaking on the concern over AI's influence in the music industry, the KISS bassist said, "We're going to have to figure this out, but if you avoid it, you're going to be left behind." And that's music news on Planet Rock.
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0: Just gone 12 noon, Friday afternoon, Ian Danter here on Planet Rock. How would you like to end this week with £600,000 as a tax-free payday bonus? 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You have to be in the draw for a chance to get the call, so don't leave it any longer. 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

Planet Rock, Friday lunchtime. Ian Danter here. The jukebox is here in less than an hour's time. I started this hour off with Aerosmith, Dude Looks Like a Lady, and Rolling Stones just there, Let's Spend the Night Together. I spent the night alone in a prison cell in Shrewsbury Jail last night to raise money for Cash for Kids. I'm so close to getting to £2,000 raised for needy children in this country. And if you want to help and donate, I would be so grateful. Lots of you Planet Rock listeners already have. Just put in Ian Danter Cash for Kids into your search engine and the first result you get off that should be the link to go and donate. Thank you very kindly. So on the back of that, I wanted to know about your favourite band's criminal record. So it's got to be your favourite band, the band that you love most, but the song or the album or whatever that just should never have seen the light of day. Had a couple of Rush nominations, actually. It's a good job Darren's not here. Mark in Bedford says, I know it's not a track, but that album of Rush covers, Feedback, no. It's got about 100 O's on that, no. And Nick says, hi, Ian. I do love Rush, but will run from Dog Years or Virtuality, two tracks from the Test for Echo album that are otherwise light. Dog Years, yeah, I like Virtuality. I like the riff on that, the opening riff, but hey-ho. And Chris in Nottingham nominates related tunes. Van Halen, Pretty Woman, uncalled for and unwanted by anyone, says Chris. And then he goes, David Lee Roth, California Girl, same reason. Both great songs, terribly covered. And one last one for now from Mark. I love Pink Floyd, he says, virtually flawless. The guitar, the lyrics. I hate, this is all in block capitals, I hate, absolutely hate, Great Gig, as in Great Gig in the Sky. Ruined a brilliant album. And first thing I did when I copied it to my phone was delete it. Oh, okay, you don't want that popping up on your shuffle. I'm going to demark. Thank you. Keep those coming in. Ian at planetrock.com, or you can text 64100, starting your message with the word Ian. This is new from the brilliant Jared James Nichols, Dust and Bones. Take a listen.

0: Planet Rock, Ian Danter here through till 2. I played you the new one from Jared James Nichols, Dust and Bones, and just their Def Leppard, Let's Get Rocked. And you may or may not be aware, and I wouldn't blame you if you weren't aware, that Joe Elliott, Def Leppard frontman, has his very own weekly Planet Rock show right here every Saturday from 5 p.m. We have lots of rock stars presenting shows over the weekend. Els Bailey at noon on a Saturday, Danny Bowes 10 a.m. on a Sunday morning, and Toby Jepson from Little Angels 9 p.m. Sunday night. And did you hear that new Little Angels song that Toby and the boys put together? You heard it first on Planet Rock Breakfast with Paul Anthony at around 8:30 this morning, called Hero. Fabulous, absolutely incredible stuff from Little Angels. That's ahead of their reunion tour later this year. Can't wait for that. More good stuff on the way next here at Planet Rock as we edge towards your requests on the jukebox at 1 p.m.
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Friday lunchtime at Planet Rock. Ian Danter here. Thanks for your company. I played you Supertramp, The Logical Song, and just there, Queen and Flash from the movie of the same name. And don't forget, starting Monday morning from 10 a.m. here at Planet Rock, when I'm back in the chair, we will start the countdown for the top 100 greatest songs of the 1980s, as voted for by you. That's from 10 o'clock on Monday. Let's get back up to date with some recent Judas Priest stuff. They were just playing Hammersmith Apollo just the other night. This is Crown of Horns.

0: You don't get many modern rock tracks that fade out like this one these days. Most tracks seem to stop in this day and age. Judas Priest, Crown of Horns, right there on Planet Rock. And what a trooper, Davey Rimmer, bassist with Uriah Heep, stepping in at almost no notice whatsoever to cover for Ian Hill, the Priest bassist, for that gig at Hammersmith earlier this week when Ian had damaged a hand and couldn't play. Davey stepped in and just absolutely ripped it. Brilliant work from Davey Rimmer helping out Judas Priest. Coming up towards jukebox time and your request in the final hour here before Murray is here at 2 sitting in for Darren.
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14: Clockwise on the M25 in Surrey, there's queuing traffic due to an earlier accident from the Staines turning at junction 13. Round to 15, the link with the M4. It's about 20 minutes of delays there. M4 westbound in Berkshire, there's a lane blocked in queuing traffic due to an accident from 13 at Cheveley for the services through to 14 at Hungerford. The M5 southbound in Gloucestershire, long delays and a lane closed due to recovery work after an earlier accident from junction 10, Cheltenham, down to 11. That's the Gloucester Golden Valley bypass turning.
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0: George Thorogood, I Drink Alone, and Brandy Carlile, Broken Horses, before that on Planet Rock. Ian Danter here with the Jukebox upcoming. Thank you so much for all your emails and texts this morning about your favourite band's most criminal record after I was banged up in prison last night to raise money for Cash for Kids. Status Quo, definitely the most mentioned today from your fave bands with songs you didn't like. Like Paul Davis, who nominated Quo for their song they did for Manchester United. He said, as a Leeds fan himself, he never bought anything from Quo from that point on. I love that. That's the sort of pettiness I can get on board with sometimes, Paul. Thanks for all that and all your emails. The Jukebox then is up next, which will start off with some Fleetwood Mac for you.
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22: The top stories this hour. An inquest's heard a 3-year-old found dead in a lake in Suffolk had left a playground through a gap in the fence. Noah Woods went missing in Brantham last week. Jasmine Oak is at Suffolk Coroner's Court for us.
23: Police have confirmed Noah was found 5 metres from the bank of Decoy Pond by a diver at a depth of 1.8 metres. They said he slipped through a gap in the park's fence before running down the path next to a new housing estate, followed by a relative who then lost sight of him. Police were called immediately and a major search began. Over 1,300 people helped look for Noah.
22: Thank you, Jasmine. Now, a police force has been hit by a cyber attack, which may have resulted in staff information being compromised. The David Powis force say the incidents caused disruption to some non-emergency systems. The Justice Secretary in Scotland is urging Glasgow City Council and Unison to restart talks before moving to fire and rehire more than 23,000 staff. The SNP-run council says it's only happening because Unison won't ballot its members on a new offer on pay and grading, unlike the GMB and Unite. Colin Edgar is the Director of Communications.
0: We need a collective agreement. We were nearly there. We have put a really good deal on the table with extra money, and the unions need to put that to their members.
22: Although there's a guarantee everyone will get their job back, some staff may find they are earning less. Chris Samani is the Unison branch secretary.
2: And it highlights the desperation that the council have to push through their package of rotten proposals, but Unison won't be bullied.
22: The anti-migrants activist known as Denny Tomos pleaded not guilty to criminal damage after allegedly slashing a boat with a knife in the Channel. An emergency responder was on board at the time. And Jude Bellingham has been named by fans as England's Player of the Year for the second consecutive time. The Real Madrid player took the award after scoring 7 goals at the World Cup.
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22: Rain across central parts today, but brighter elsewhere and warm in the southeast with highs of 23 degrees. That's the latest. I'm Charlotte Lineker.
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3: Just gone 1 p.m. Friday afternoon, Ian Danter in on Planet Rock. 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So hurry up. Lines will close at 5 p.m. today, and then Gemma Atkinson could be calling you. Just answer to win £600,000 paid straight into your account after the call. 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Text ROCK to 64100. Jolly good luck to you. Let's kick the jukebox off with Fleetwood Mac.
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Ian Danter looking after the Planet Rock jukebox this Friday lunchtime, kicking things off with Fleetwood Mac and The Chain. Vinny's been in touch saying, morning, Dance. Hope you are well and your period of incarceration wasn't too stressful. Well, I'm here and I feel fairly normally adjusted. Thank you. I'm off to see the wonderful Magnum at Islington Assembly Hall tonight, nearly 42 years after I first saw them live as a wet behind the ears 16-year-old. Chuffed to bits that Bob and the boys have decided to carry on following Tony's tragic passing. If you could play On a Storyteller's Night, I would be massively grateful. Job done, Vinny.

for Vinny off to see Magnum tonight in Islington. There's On a Storyteller's Night on the jukebox. We go straight to Debs and Adam, who emailed. Hi from the Black Country. We're off to Las Vegas this weekend for Metallica at the Sphere. Next weekend, brilliant stuff. We got proper nosebleed seats, though. Any Metallica is good for us. Thank you, guys. Let's go Route 1.

0: It's the Planet Rock Jukebox, Friday lunchtime, playing Metallica, Enter Sandman. Play that for Debs and Adam, who are off to see Metallica next weekend at the Sphere in Las Vegas. Have a brilliant time, guys. And I know you say you got nosebleed seats, but it's going to be an experience wherever you're sitting in that place, surely. Another Adam is picking an instrumental track in the next few moments here on the Jukebox. And lots of you have been in touch with me, Ian Danta, about the fact that I was incarcerated in Shrewsbury Prison last night to raise money for Cash for Kids, and that we should stick some prison-related tunes on for me. All right. I'll indulge you with that in a few moments as well.
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The Black Keys and Strange Times on the Planet Rock Jukebox Friday lunchtime with me, Ian Danter. Hello to Adam, who got in touch. I'm currently driving, he says, around sunny Oxfordshire in my delivery van. There have been recent discussions on Planet Rock regarding instrumentals, and I haven't heard anybody mention Michael Schenker and Into the Arena. Any chance of a play?

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Planet Rock Jukebox, we played you Into the Arena, Michael Schenker for Adam in Oxfordshire. Wanted to hear that instrumental. And they're Alcatraz, Island in the Sun. Eric and James both nominated to hear some Alcatraz in honour of me, Ian Danter, being in Shrewsbury Prison last night, raising money for Cash for Kids. And Kevin Somerset on a similar theme. Well done on the whole Shrewsbury escapade. For some reason, I keep thinking one of the following songs would be appropriate today. He's nominated, the obvious ones, Jailbreak, Thin Lizzy, Locked In, Judas Priest. I'll go with this one because as of this morning, like Journey, I made my escape.

0: 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I think I'm up to near £2,000, but if I can get over £2,000, I would be incredibly grateful. 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

Alice in Chains on the Planet Rock Jukebox. And Alex in Edinburgh says, hi, Dance. Well done for completing your stretch last night. Loving the tunes. I'd love to hear some Joanne Shaw Taylor today on the jukebox for me and my mum. We're both big fans. Easily done.

0: Rounding off the Planet Rock Jukebox for Alex and his mob in Edinburgh today, Joanne Shaw Taylor, Heavy Soul. Ian Dancer signing off. Thanks for all your requests today and your emails and texts throughout the show. Brilliant. I'll be back Monday morning, 10 a.m, when we start the countdown for the top 100 greatest songs of the 1980s as voted for by you. But Murray's on the way with details about how in 3 hours' time you could be considerably richer than me.
1: 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The heartbreaking liberations, daring coups, battles and unimaginable bravery in the final weeks of the war. Plunder by Max Hastings, out now.
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19: The top stories this hour. A police force in Wales has been hit by a cyber attack which may have compromised staff information. Dyfed Powys Police say that the incident disrupted some non-emergency systems, though no public data is believed to have been accessed. Our reporter Alex Corns has more.
20: Cybersecurity specialists are supporting the investigation and precautionary measures remain in place. The force says its emergency response hasn't been affected, with both 999 and 101 lines working as normal throughout. Online and email contact were briefly unavailable, but they have now been restored. Dyfed Powys Police say they're still investigating whether any information relating to staff has been accessed, and they're taking steps to protect that data. The Information Commissioner's Office has been notified, and the investigation continues.
19: Thank you, Alex. Now, the inquest into the death of 3-year-old Noah Woods has heard he left a play area in Suffolk through a gap in the fence. He was later found dead in a lake in Brantham last week. A gang of fraudsters who pressured homeowners across County Durham and Northumberland into paying for poor quality roofing and building work have been jailed for more than 60 years between them. The operation of 22 criminals took over £1 million from their victims, deliberately targeting older and vulnerable people. A new genetic test developed by experts in Nottingham could cut the wait for a brain tumour diagnosis from weeks to just days. The NHS says the rapid DNA test could mean patients get answers and therefore treatment much sooner. Neurologist Stuart Smith is among those trialling it. He says it's taking away some of the anxiety that comes with waiting for results.
15: Patients are appreciative of getting their results much quicker. You'd rather wait, you know, a few days for a result, whatever that may be, whether it's good news or bad news.
19: And a former Bay Rollers guitarist, Neil Henderson, has died at the age of 73. He was part of the Scottish group for 2 years, performing on their debut chart single, Keep On Dancing. He'd been ill for some time.
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19: Rain across central parts today, but brighter elsewhere and warm in the southeast with highs of 23 degrees. That's the latest. I'm Charlotte Lineker.
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21: The trailer for Ozzy and Black Sabbath's Back to the Beginning concert film has dropped ahead of the worldwide cinema release next month. Footage of the band's performances, as well as guests including Steven Tyler, Guns N' Roses and Metallica, can be seen with narration from Tom Morello and Sharon Osbourne. The film, showing highlights from last summer's epic one-off show at Villa Park, will be released for a limited time only on the 28th of October. Twisted Sister guitarist JJ French has commented on the band's absence from the Rock and Roll Hall of Fame. Speaking in a recent interview, French said, "It's music business, and I know the politics of the business, so it almost doesn't surprise me that we don't get the respect we should get." Inductees for this year's ceremony, which takes place in November, include Phil Collins, Billy Idol, and Iron Maiden. And finally, Gene Simmons has said he won't be able to hold the AI wall back. Speaking on the concern over AI's influence in the music industry, the KISS bassist said, "We're going to have to figure this out, but if you avoid it, you're going to be left behind." And that's music news on Planet Rock.
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0: Good afternoon from the Shed of Rock. It's just after 2 o'clock, and today is the day. In under 3 hours now, we will close the lines and make the call and hopefully make you £600,000 richer, just like we made Natalie a little richer last Friday afternoon.
22: Oh no, are you so serious? Really? We have been playing for years.
0: We were deadly serious, and Natalie is now enjoying the money that she won last Friday afternoon, and it could be you just after 5 o'clock this afternoon winning £600,000. If you want to have a go now, today we've got five entries for a fiver by texting AMP to 64100. That's five entries for a fiver, AMP to 64100. Standard network rate supply. 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In under 3 hours, Gemma Atkinson could be calling you to say you've won £600,000, and we'll put it straight into your bank account after the call, so you can get spending this evening. 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Good luck and good afternoon.
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great song, Buffalo Springfield, for what it's worth. And The Who with My Generation. This is Planet Rock. It's just after 10 past two on a Friday afternoon. And it's Murray here in the shed of rock at the end of the garden under the blue tarpaulin. It's at 20 degrees outside. The shed door is propped open by the grotty green chair. It's a little cloudy with some sunshine in between. And all is well in the world. And I'm here for the rest of the afternoon with your rock. Like this, new rock for you now from Europe. This is The Cult of Ignorance.

0: Don't Break My Heart Again. It's Whitesnake Europe with The Cult of Ignorance. It's Planet Rock. Murray here for Darren this afternoon and Monday afternoon as well. Darren's back on Tuesday and I'm here. It's a bit like the weekend starting early, I suppose. So it's not a request show, but if you do like to get in touch this afternoon, you know I like to hear from you on the text or on the email. If you're on the email, you can show me a picture of what you're doing or something beautiful you can see to brighten up my shed. And maybe just give a wave and say hello or tell me something that the rest of the world should know. So if you want to get in touch on email, it's murray@planetrock.com. 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

Once Bitten, Twice Shy, Great White, it's Planet Rock. Thank you for your texts and emails. Keep them coming over. Where are you? What are you doing? I would say, what would you like to hear? But it's not a request show today, but I know you're going to test me. Hello, Murray. Great show. You see, you know when somebody opens their sentence with that, they're going to ask for a song, even though it's not a request show. We just got some tickets for Dirty Honey's UK tour next March with my sons, and made up about that. Should be a good show, as it's a very small venue in Bristol, so will be a great atmosphere, hopefully. Hello, Jeremy. Thank you for your note there. I know what you're after. And Scott and Becca here, travelling from Poole in Dorset all the way to Lancaster for a university drop of our eldest. We're loving the music, which is helping us make a long journey just a little less boring.

Turn to Stone from ELO. It's Planet Rock as we head into the weekend. This is Murray J. Getting ready to play your requests at the weekend for you, whatever you're doing. If you're doing a bit of shopping this weekend, add some shopping onto your list here. And as we are now officially in autumn, you may already be looking forward to the end of winter. Well, we can brighten that up a bit. It is the 10th anniversary of Winter's End, and we've now this week been able to fully announce the lineup. So we know who, what, where and when, and we can confirm that the Virgin Marys are going to be now our Thursday night headliner. Also, Absolver, Eden Thorn, Bright Black as well. They're joining Saturday night headliner. It's an exclusive one-off performance by Stonebroken and The Answer, Saturday night headliners, plus Bywater Call, Dan Byrne and Scarlet Rebels. This is for Winter's End on the, well, it is from the 28th

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0: M25 anti-clockwise in Surrey. The exit slip road is partly blocked because of an accident at Junction 6 for Godstone. Northbound on the M5 in Somerset, that's partly blocked. Slow traffic because of an obstruction on the road between Junction 20 Clevedon and Junction 19 for Portishead. Eastbound on the M56 Cheshire, that's partly blocked. There's an obstruction there as well at Junction 14 for the Chester services in Houlsby. And south on the A1, West Yorkshire, got a lane blocked. Slow traffic, a multi-vehicle accident southbound between Junction 45, Boston Spa, and Junction 44 for York Tadcaster.
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0: This is Planet Rock. It's coming up to 3 o'clock. Make me a winner. Getting closer to the 5 o'clock close when the lines close. So details coming up again if you still haven't had a go and want to. Hendrix and the Foo's on the way as well. We've got new music from Airborne. And we have a clue here. First one across clue of the afternoon. It's a one-word song title from this. And I think it's probably one of the most easy ones I've done. Not for gain, just for the brain. Can you get a song title from this with one word? This one plays after a hop and a skip. This one plays after a hop and a skip. Stay there to hear if you're right.
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19: The top stories this hour. NHS staff suspected of snooping on patients' records will now be suspended immediately and lose access to health service computers while they're investigated. The move follows a string of high-profile breaches, including one involving Southport dance teacher Leanne Lucas. She says she's not sure how to feel about today's announcement.
20: I think I need more detail, if I'm honest, to know if it's gone far enough. I think suspension, whilst there's an investigation, is step number one, but there's a lot more policies and procedures that need to be looked into, how you deliver this information to the victim, things like that. Like, I'm not sure what change is being done there.
19: A 45-year-old man has pleaded not guilty to attempting to murder 2 Jewish passers-by in North London. The men were attacked as they walked in Golders Green on the 29th of April. Essa Suneman, a British national born in Somalia, also denied a third charge related to an unconnected incident earlier in the day. The family of Noah Woods, who was found dead in a pond in Suffolk last week, have paid tribute to the happy, cheeky, playful boy. An inquest's heard the three-year-old, whose disappearance in Brantham sparked a major search, left a play area through a gap in the fence. 23,000 workers at Glasgow City Council are being fired and rehired after talks with unions over an equal pay dispute broke down. It'll affect all non-teaching staff, with around 1 in 10 seeing their wages reduced, in some cases by almost £11,000 a year. Unison says it's a shoddy deal, but Colin Edgar from the council says it's needed to end a discriminatory pay structure.
18: All of the people will be re-engaged. It will not affect their continuity of service. It won't affect their pensions. Their contract will change at midnight on the 31st of December, but we value the work that people do, and people in this city need those people doing that work.
19: And tributes have been paid to former Bay City Rollers guitarist Neil Henderson, who's died aged 73. One of his daughters has called his love for music a constant throughout his life.
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19: Rain across central parts today, but brighter elsewhere and warm in the southeast with highs of 23 degrees. That's the latest. I'm Charlotte Lineker.
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0: It's 3 minutes past three, three dinks at three, and 2 hours to go until we make the call and hand over the money, just like we did for Natalie last Friday.
22: I don't know, it's just we're in a council house. We're just having troubles with cars at the moment, and we were worried about Christmas. You've got no idea.
0: Don't have to worry about Christmas anymore, and no more car worries for Natalie, who won last Friday afternoon. Anything worrying you that we can sort out with a few quid? £600,000 later on this afternoon. The lines close at five, so less than 2 hours to go, but you've still got time to get in there. We've got an offer on at the moment, five entries for a fiver by texting AMP to 64100. 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

Walking After You from the Foo Fighters. One before that from Van Halen was our top of the hour One Across Clue song. I said to you just before 3 o'clock, this one plays after a hop and a skip. Looking for a one-word song title. It's got to be on the easy list, that one, I'd have thought. This one plays after a hop and a skip. Did you work out I was going to play Van Halen's Jump? I'll do another one for you just before 4 o'clock. This is Airborne now with Here She Comes on Planet Rock.

0: Thrall had laid down after Airborne. Here she comes. It's Planet Rock's 20 past 3. School run time. Hello, if you're on the school run this afternoon. This is Murray here for Darren today and Monday as well. And of course, I'm going to be here for myself over the weekend, mixed in between those superstar DJs. Joe Elliott on tomorrow afternoon at 5 o'clock. We've got Els Bailey tomorrow lunchtime from midday. I'm sandwiched in the middle with your requests. And Danny Bowes here on Sunday morning at 10 o'clock with Bowes Knows and the Pocket Money Pick. So whatever you're doing through the week, I hope at the weekend you can spare some of your time to share it with us.
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0: M1 northbound in Leicestershire. Everything's being held temporarily because there's been an accident. It's between Junction 22, Colville, Ashby de la Zouche, and Junction 23 for Loughborough. Northbound on the M11 in Essex, we've got everything being held temporarily. There's an overturned caravan. It's on the northbound M11 around Junction 9 for Saffron Walden. Southbound on the M6 in Warwickshire, that's partly blocked, very slow. There's an obstruction on the road at Junction 1 for Rugby and Lutterworth. And northbound on the M80, North Lanarkshire, that's partly blocked because of an accident between the Cumbernauld Old Inns Junction, that's Junction 6, and Junction 6A, the Castlekerry Junction.
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She's a beauty from the Tubes, AC/DC, and it's a touch too much. This is Murray, Murray at planetrock.com. On the email, Murray to 64100. If you want to send me a text today, it's not a request show today, but you can still say hello. And a few people saying hello here. Hello, Kev in Essex. I'll just come to you in a moment because I noticed Kirsty and Fife here. Hope you're good, Murray. Please could you play any Iron Maiden song for me? I've got about an hour left to go at work, then I'm heading to Edinburgh to see The Beast UK at the Assembly Rooms tonight. And this would get me in the mood if you could play some Maiden. Do you know, Kirsty, it's not a request show, but I might be playing some Iron Maiden a bit later on. Anyway, and here's another one. I know it's not a request show, but I just thought I'd let you know that while listening to you this afternoon, I'm making a lamb tikka masala in my slow cooker while my wife Mandy's having a lazy day because she's not feeling too clever today. Hello, Mandy. Hope you're feeling better soon. But then I'm going to be getting ready for Sunday morning, Murray, because I'm going to take on the memory walk at Highlands Park in Chelmsford, raising funds for the Alzheimer's Society. My current sponsorship stands at around 440 quid, but I'm hoping to get closer to 500 that I aimed for. Wish me lucky, buddy. I'll be listening all the way around the course to you. So, Kevin Essex, well, good luck to you, Kev, on that, and anybody else taking part in the memory walk at Highlands Park in Chelmsford, and anything else you may be doing for charity over the weekend.

0: It's a cult. Edie Chow, baby. Late 80s, that was. I mention that because we've got the 80s coming up next week here on Planet Rock. Did the 70s a couple of weeks ago. I like the 70s, enjoyed the 70s. But if I'm honest, I'm a little bit more of an 80s man myself. So we're going to kick this off on Monday at 10 o'clock. We have delved into the greatest songs of all time countdown from earlier on in the year. And we pulled out the best of the 80s there. So we're going to be counting down from Monday morning and wrapping up the top spot, the number one, on Friday afternoon as we work our way through the 80s next week.
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0: It's coming up to 4 o'clock. Iron Maiden and Pink Floyd on to new music from Scarlet Rebels. And here's your next one across clue. It's a two-word song title from this, and a bit of a clue to the artist as well as the title in this or on this one. This collaboration's being lent on from above. Two-word song title from that, but you might be able to guess the artist as well. Or should I say artists? This collaboration's being lent on from above. Stay there to hear if you're right.
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18: The top stories this hour. Hospital staff suspected of snooping at patients' medical records will be suspended immediately and barred from health service computers. NHS England's chief executive says there's been too many cases of workers abusing people's trust by accessing data inappropriately. It follows a number of high-profile breaches over recent months. Here's health correspondent Ashish Joshi.
19: A lot of the victims of these data breaches, they welcome this first move. It's a good move. It means the NHS and Sir Jim Mackey are listening
8: to these concerns, but it's only the first move. A lot needs to be done to restore patient trust.
18: The Orange Order's Drumcree return parade is allowed to be along the Garvahi Road for the first time in almost 30 years. The Parades Commission published the decision this afternoon with a number of strict conditions. Our reporter Emily Brown has the details.
20: This has been one of the most contentious parades in Northern Ireland, with violent clashes and major security operations for several summers in the 90s. A number of people were killed during tensions linked to the dispute. Garvahi Road residents are opposed to the return march passing through the mainly nationalist community. The Parades Commission has blocked it every year since 1998, but a High Court ruling earlier this year quashed the Commission's most recent determination over the march, prompting a fresh application from the Orange Order. The conditions include the number of participants and the timing.
18: Thank you, Emily. Now, a man accused of stabbing two Jewish men in North London has pleaded not guilty to attempted murder. Esad Suleiman, who's 45, also denies a third count concerning an unconnected incident the same day on April 29th. The family of a three-year-old whose disappearance sparked a major search operation in Suffolk has described him as a happy, cheeky, playful boy. An inquest has heard how Noah Woods left a playground through a gap in the fence before being found dead in a pond last week. An England head coach, Thomas Tuchel, denies joining up with the national team is not a top priority for some of his squad. Cole Palmer and Declan Rice are among five players who withdrew this week.
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18: Rain across central parts today, but brighter elsewhere and warm in the southeast with highs of 23 degrees. That's the latest. I'm Charlotte Lineker.
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21: The trailer for Ozzy and Black Sabbath's Back to the Beginning concert film has dropped ahead of the worldwide cinema release next month. Footage of the band's performances, as well as guests including Steven Tyler, Guns N' Roses and Metallica, can be seen with narration from Tom Morello and Sharon Osbourne. The film, showing highlights from last summer's epic one-off show at Villa Park, will be released for a limited time only on the 28th of October. Twisted Sister guitarist JJ French has commented on the band's absence from the Rock and Roll Hall of Fame. Speaking in a recent interview, French said, "It's music business, and I know the politics of the business, so it almost doesn't surprise me that we don't get the respect we should get." Inductees for this year's ceremony, which takes place in November, include Phil Collins, Billy Idol, and Iron Maiden. And finally, Gene Simmons has said he won't be able to hold the AI wall back. Speaking on the concern over AI's influence in the music industry, the KISS bassist said, "We're going to have to figure this out, but if you avoid it, you're going to be left behind." And that's music news on Planet Rock.
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0: Okay, just after four. And that means we've got less than an hour to go before we close the lines and make the call. Could be to you in under an hour. 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Natalie, last Friday afternoon, straight away, was going to be generous with her win.
22: Oh, my God. My sister just passed her driving test not that long ago as well, so I can treat her. And the boys, I'm going to book a holiday to Lapland for next Christmas.
0: Fantastic. That's Natalie from last Friday afternoon. Could be you we're hearing from. In less than an hour, the line's closed, but there's still a chance to get in there if you want to win. And we've got five entries for a fiver on at the moment by texting AMP to 64100. Standard network rate supply, AMP to 64100. 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Lines close in under an hour at 5. Gemma Atkinson getting ready to make the call. It's £600,000 that we will get ready to transfer straight into your bank account. 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
0: And good luck. Okay, were you right on one across? Let's hear.

Crazy on You from Heart's Planet Rock, with your One Across Clue song before that, where it was a clue not only to the title, but also a bit of a clue to the artist as well. When I talked about this collaborations being lent on from above, title and artist from that, two words on the song title. This collaboration's being lent on from above, did you work out? I was going to play Queen with David Bowie and Under Pressure. I'm going to do another one just before 5 o'clock, last one of the week. This is new from Scarlet Rebels on Planet Rockets. Don't Look Down.

0: Not a minute too soon. It's Vixen, Non-Planet Rock and Scarlet Rebels before Don't Look Down. This is Murray on for Darren today and Monday as well. He's back on Tuesday. Darren's back on Tuesday, but I'm back over the weekend with your request tomorrow and Sunday afternoon, so I hope you can join me for that. Rest of the day here, well, we've got a long request show coming up at 6 o'clock because it's the Rock Block, and Graham Crabtree from Heckman Wyke in West Yorkshire gets an hour of his favourites on. Great tracks. Loads of his favourites, of course, and songs that are cover versions or have been covered by others. See how many you can count. See if you can work out who did the other version of it or who did the original. A little bit of a challenge for you between 6 and 7, and some good songs I see here on the list I'm ready to play. That's the Rock Block between 6 and 7. Blaze Bailey with Friday Night Rocks at 7 o'clock, and then we end Friday with Steve Priestley and the Late Selection from 10.
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0: On the M1 northbound in Leicestershire, we've still got long delays after the earlier accident. The recovery work's going on now. It's between Junction 22, Colville, Ashby de la Zouche, and Junction 23 for Loughborough. That's north on the M1, eastbound on the M54. Staffordshire, we've got two lanes blocked, slow traffic. There's been a multi-vehicle accident just after Junction 2 for Wolverhampton. Warwickshire on the southbound M6, that's partly blocked because of an obstruction on the road at Junction 1 for Rugby and Lutterworth. And on the M69 northbound Warwickshire, we've got a lane blocked and slow traffic because there's an accident at the M6 junction with the M69. That's Junction 2, Coventry.
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Breathe from Pink Floyd and Breathe. It's the weekend. Take it easy. Do what you want to do instead of what the boss wants to do. Sounds like a plan to me. I'm just while you're doing what you want to do, maybe you want to have a little look through your social media and catch up on a few things here and there. We probably do it all the time, but a bit more time at the weekend. Just looking at the latest post on our Facebook page. And, well, you know, we've been talking about next week. We're going to start the rundown of the 80s, top 180s greatest rock tracks. We're going to do that. We've just published again for you to look at. And there's always a lot of interest in this, so much interest in this. The 70s rundown that we did a couple of weeks ago, where you can see the full top 100 on our Facebook page right now at Planet Rock Radio. Right here, right now, is a song from a band who were number one earlier this year.

0: Okay, we've got about 15 minutes left to go before we close the lines. Check if you've already entered. Okay, good luck. Good luck. I hope you get a call. Where is your phone? Is your phone somewhere near? Can you see it? Have you got it near to you? Are you going to be somewhere where you can pick up just after 5 o'clock? If you haven't entered, there is still time. So you'll need your phone to enter right now. And you'll get five entries for a fiver if you text AMP to 64100. 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

0: Coming up to 5 o'clock, that's a very important time. And after 5 o'clock, we've got Deep Purple and Blackfoot on the way. New music from Greta Van Fleet. And here's a clue to a two-word song title. They're now even monitoring what you think while you sleep. They're now even monitoring what you think while you sleep. Two-word song title from that. If you think you've worked it out, stay there to hear if you're right.
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16: The top stories this hour. The Premier League are declining to comment on reports that Manchester City have been found guilty of more than 100 alleged breaches of their financial rules. The club were charged following an investigation into their finances between 2009 and 2018. Here's football finance expert Kieran Maguire.
17: There could be some very significant consequences for the club in terms of charges or prosecutions from other football clubs. I guess the biggest fear is that could the Manchester City owners and decide that this isn't for them anymore and decide to walk away.
16: City have always denied any wrongdoing and are expected to appeal. NHS staff in England are being warned they face immediate suspension if caught inappropriately accessing patient information. It follows thousands of potential breaches investigated by trusts in the past 5 years, with most workers so far given verbal or written warnings. A couple who abused a 28-year-old man in their care and forced him to eat out of bins have been jailed for a minimum of 21 years for his murder. Reuben Blount was severely dehydrated and malnourished when he went into cardiac arrest in November of 2022. His stepbrother, Kenneth Newton, and his partner, Melanie James, repeatedly abused him in Tamworth. DCI Ian Fitzgerald of Staffordshire Police says it's been one of the most challenging cases.
18: He suffered horrific abuse by the very people who'd been trusted to care for him. They intended to cause him serious harm. The suffering and abuse I've seen has been difficult to comprehend.
16: For the first time in almost three decades, the Orange Order's being allowed to march along the Gavahie Road in Portadown on Sunday. The Drumcree Parade was one of Northern Ireland's most bitter disputes. And a Cornwall grower has picked up a top prize at the National Giant Vegetable Championships today with a cucumber weighing more than 11.5 kilos. In total, 7 Guinness World Records were smashed this time around at Malvern's Autumn Show.
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16: Rain across central parts today, but brighter elsewhere and warm in the southeast with highs of 23 degrees. That's the latest. I'm Charlotte Lineker.
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Good morning from Blackfoot. Good afternoon if you've just turned on after your final workday of the week. This is Planet Rock and it's good to be here and good to have you on. The one before that was the Clue song, One Across the Top of the Hour, not for gain, just for the brain. I said to you for a two-word song title, here's your clue. They're now even monitoring what you think while you sleep. They're now even monitoring what you think while you sleep. Did you work out I was going to play Cheap Trick with Dream Police? Dream Police. There you go. All fits together now. Okay, I really like this. This is Greta Van Fleet and Saw You Stand.

0: The excellent Greta Van Fleet and Saw You Stand. Love that song. And Deep Purple there with Fireball coming up at 6 o'clock, a rock block, which you can be taking part in if you want, if you've got a pen and a bit of paper. This isn't a competition, by the way, just something you can do amongst friends or family, because it's a cover versions rock block tonight at 6 o'clock. Graham Crabtree from Heckman Wyke, West Yorkshire. There are songs that are great tracks. There are songs that are Graham's favourites, but some are songs that have been covered by others. Others are cover versions. So you do a little test there. So when you hear a song that's been covered by someone else, can you remember who did the cover version? Who? There might be many artists have done the cover version. There are some songs that have had a lot of covers. Or if you hear a covered version, if you can remember who did the original version. So something to occupy your mind with some great songs between 6 and 7 tonight. That's the rock block from Graham in Heckman Wyke. Then at 7 o'clock, Blaze Bailey with It's Perfect for a Friday Night. Perfect, perfect. Friday Night Rocks, Blaze Bailey at 7. And then the late selection was Steve Priestley at 10.
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14: Travel.
0: M69 northbound Warwickshire got a lane blocked and slow traffic. There's been an accident northbound at the M6 junction. That's junction 2 for Coventry. South on the M6 in Warwickshire, we've got that partly blocked as well. Around the same area, there's an obstruction on the road at junction 1 for Rugby Lutterworth. East on the M54 Staffordshire, everything's being held there still because of that multi-vehicle accident just after junction 2 for Wolverhampton. North on the M11, Essex Cambridgeshire, that's slow still after the earlier accident around Saffron Walden junction 9. And anti-clockwise on the Kent M25, it's stop start at the Dartford Tunnels. Travel time on that stretch, 40 minutes.
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April Wine with Just Between You and Me. Don't tell anybody else. Well, you can tell everybody about this, because here comes the Thursday night headliner for Winter's End. It's the Virgin Mary's on Planet Rock.

0: Shoot from UFO, and before that, Thursday night headliners from Winter's End, or not from Winter's End yet. They're going to be the Thursday night headliners on Winter's End. The Virgin Marys with There Ain't No Future. Yes, confirmed, the lineup is now fully announced. It's a four-day event, 28th to the 31st of January next year at Treco Bay, and it's the 10th anniversary. And yes, the Virgin Marys are now confirmed as the Thursday night headliner. Also performing Bright Black, Eden Thorne, Absolver. Also performing, they are joining Saturday Night Headliner as an exclusive one-off performance, or performances, I should say, because Stonebroken and The Answer are the Saturday Night Headliners, plus Bywater, Cool Dan Burn and Scarlet Rebels. This is for Winter's End next year, and you can get your tickets, see the full lineup, the day splits, get it all sorted out in one at planetrock.com.
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0: Hello, my name's Gemma Atkinson.
1: Oh, hi.
0: Hi. What's your name?
1: It's Ruth.
0: Hi, Ruth. Would you have any idea why I might be calling you?
1: Is this real?
0: It is real, Ruth. You've got £600,000.
1: Oh, my God.

0: So congratulations then to Is It Real? Ruth, who's just won £600,000. Let's up that to £700,000, and the full details on how you can take part in Make Me a Winner on the way. And then we get into those rock block songs from Graham Crabtree in Heckman White, West Yorkshire, who sent us a rock block of cover versions.
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21: The top stories this hour. Manchester City have reportedly been found guilty on almost all of the 115 charges the club faces related to breaches of the Premier League's financial regulations. City have always denied any wrongdoing. Here's our senior reporter, Stan Tomkinson.
22: The charges relate to alleged breaches spanning over a decade, including failing to report revenue, issues around the league's profits and sustainability rules, and not assisting properly with a previous investigation. The Premier League have declined to comment, though, and have stressed that the process is still ongoing. ongoing. It's understood that City would appeal if they were found guilty.
21: Thank you, Stan. Now, any member of hospital staff suspected of snooping in patient records will be suspended immediately. There have been a number of recent incidents involving high-profile cases. Professor Romani Munasinghe from NHS England says it won't be tolerated.
0: There is absolutely no justification or excuse for it, and I am sorry that they have had to go through that. The purpose of the letter today is to make it absolutely crystal clear to trusts what actions should be taken in the event that patient notes are accessed unlawfully.
21: Andy Burnham's ruling out an early general election. The Prime Minister says the next test of public opinion at the ballot box won't be until 2029. He's given a round of interviews ahead of Labour's annual conference starting in Liverpool. Donald Trump has hailed his meeting with the Chinese president as very productive. The US leader's hosting a private tea at the White House as part of a three-day state visit. President Xi says both sides should coexist in peace and only stand to gain in cooperation. For the first time in almost three decades, the Orange Order's being allowed to march along the Gavahi Road and Portadown on Sunday. The Drumcree Parade was one of Northern Ireland's most bitter disputes. And a grower from Essex has turned up at the National Giant Vegetables Championships today with a pumpkin weighing in as much as 8 beer kegs. In total, 7 Guinness World Records have been smashed at Malvern's autumn show.
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21: Patchy rain across much of the south with blustery showers further north tonight. The clearing for a largely fine day tomorrow. That's the latest. I'm Charlotte Lineker.
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2: The trailer for Ozzy and Black Sabbath's Back to the Beginning concert film has dropped ahead of the worldwide cinema release next month. Footage of the band's performances, as well as guests including Steven Tyler, Guns N' Roses and Metallica, can be seen with narration from Tom Morello and Sharon Osbourne. The film, showing highlights from last summer's epic one-off show at Villa Park, will be released for a limited time only on the 28th of October. Twisted Sister guitarist JJ French has commented on the band's absence from the Rock and Roll Hall of Fame. Speaking in a recent interview, French said, "It's music business, and I know the politics of the business, so it almost doesn't surprise me that we don't get the respect we should get." Inductees for this year's ceremony, which takes place in November, include Phil Collins, Billy Idol, and Iron Maiden. And finally, Gene Simmons has said he won't be able to hold the AI wall back. Speaking on the concern over AI's influence in the music industry, the KISS bassist said, "We're going to have to figure this out, but if you avoid it, you're going to be left behind." And that's music news on Planet Rock.
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17: Okay, it's just after 6 o'clock, and congratulations again to our most latest winner just a few minutes ago. Is it Real Ruth, who just won £600,000 on Make Me a Winner? Well, let's add some more on. And as Gemma was saying just before 6 o'clock, we've added another £100,000, and it's £700,000 you can win next week on Make Me a Winner. So want to have a go? 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That's when we make the call, and you could be just like Ruth, who we called just a few minutes ago to say she'd won £600,000. 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
17: And good luck. Okay, let's get Friday's Rock Block on then. Graham Crabtree from Heckmondwike, West Yorkshire, has sent one over. Great tracks, loads of favourites, and quite a few of them covers or have been covered.
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0: Muse and Feeling Good. It's the Planet Rock Rock Block on a Friday tea time. Graham Crabtree from Heckman Mike in West Yorkshire picking the songs tonight. Great tracks, some of his favourites, a lot of them cover versions as well, or songs that have been covered. So there's the question. Is the cover the better one or the original? And how many have you spotted so far? Some great songs, though, and a few more coming up from Graham to take us round to 7 o'clock. And before then as well, I'll tell you how you can get your choices on a Rock Block one evening, whether you just want to get a load of your favourites playing or whether you want to pick a theme too, coming up. More songs from Graham's list here. Some of them covers, some of them not. Were they better as the original or better as the cover?
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16: Good evening. Heavy traffic on the M25 clockwise in Essex. An earlier accident means it's queuing after junction 27 at the M11 to junction 25 at Enfield. The M6 southbound at Leicestershire, there's a lane closed on the exit slip road to the Catthorpe interchange. Slow traffic being reported in the area as a result. To North Yorkshire and the A1 motorway southbound between Leaming Bar and Ripon. Recovery work following an earlier vehicle fire. Heavy traffic on approach with one lane closed. And the A9 is shut both ways at Dunbeath in the Scottish Highlands. That's due to an accident. That's your latest Planet Rock traffic and travel.
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0: prefer the original, or do you prefer that version from Def Leppard? It's Planet Rock, and this is the Friday Rock Block. Graham Crabtree and Heckman Wyke put together a list of his favourite songs, all great tracks, but a lot of them as well are cover versions or have been covered. 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
9: Good evening. Starting in London, the A479 Empire Way is blocked in both directions between Wembley Hill Road and Lakeside Way. That's due to ongoing accident investigation work. Traffic very heavy on your surrounding routes in the Wembley area. The M6 southbound, the Oslip at the Catthorpe interchange, partially blocked due to emergency repair works, with slow traffic being reported in the area. In North Yorkshire, the A59 is closed in both directions between West Martin and Elslack for recovery work following an earlier overturned lorry. And in Scotland, the A9 in the Highlands at Dumbeath is closed in both directions due to an accident. That's your latest Planet Rock traffic and travel.
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0: Final song on this evening's Rock Block. I say this week's Rock Block is the final Rock Block of the week. 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Thank you to Graham Crabtree in Heckmondwike for a bunch of his favourite songs, but also cover versions or songs that have been covered. Some brilliant music in that hour. I'm back tomorrow afternoon at 1 o'clock with your requests, and next, Friday Night Rocks on Planet Rock with Blaze Bailey.
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18: The top stories this hour. NHS England has announced plans to suspend any member of staff caught snooping in patient files. It's after a number of data breaches affecting people involved in high-profile incidents. Dr. Sanjoy Kumar's daughter, Grace, was stabbed to death in the Nottingham attacks in June of 2023. He says more needs to be done.
19: For us, this is a particular kick in the teeth. I would call upon, and what the other families would call upon, is the Secretary of State to actually make this a criminal offence.
18: Manchester City have reportedly been found guilty of almost all of the 115 charges relating to breaches of the Premier League's financial regulations. The Premier League insists that investigations are ongoing. City have always denied any wrongdoing. The Orange Order's Drum Corps Return Parade is allowed to be along the Gavahi Road for the first time in almost 30 years. The Parades Commission published the decision this afternoon. Our reporter Emily Brown has the details.
20: This has been one of the most contentious parades in Northern Ireland, with violent clashes and major security operations for several summers in the 90s. A number of people were killed during tensions linked to the dispute. Gavahi Road residents are opposed to the return march passing through the mainly nationalist community. The Parades Commission has blocked it every year since 1998, but a High Court ruling earlier this year quashed the Commission's most recent determination over the march, prompting a fresh application from the Orange Order. The conditions include the number of participants and the timing.
18: Thank you, Emily. Now, Andy Burnham says there'll be no general election until 2029. The Prime Minister's ruling out an early vote as Labour goes into its party conference with a polling bounce. And Pope Leo has called for the protection of children and young people online.
21: Their vulnerability must never become an opportunity for exploitation. These technologies support their growth.
18: He's on a four-day visit to France, the first papal state visit to the country for 18 years.
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18: Patchy rain across much of the south with blustery showers further north tonight. The clearing for a largely fine day tomorrow. That's the latest. I'm Charlotte Lineker.
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22: Wow! It's me, Blaze Bailey. It's you, wonderful, beautiful listener. It's Friday Night Rocks. We have a ballroom, a bad moon, and a Bowie. We've got massive things coming up for you. And big news about October. It's all coming up. Ah!

Hey, it's me, Blaze Bailey. Black Sabbath Iron Man is a kind of clue to my big news, which you may have already heard about, but I'm pretending that this is the first time you're going to hear it. I am going on tour in October. This has been on the cards for a while, but there's absolutely no way that I could do my wonderful Friday night rock show for my wonderful listeners and still be on stage every Friday night at the same time. But that's it. October, I am going on tour in the UK. It's the biggest, when I say biggest, I mean the most intense tour I've done for a long time under my own name of Blaze Bailey. Very, very excited about it. Now, who's going to do Friday Night Rocks while I'm away? Only one of the biggest names ever in the history of metal music, and I'll be giving you more news about that later. Coming up, so much great music for you. Thank you for being with me. Oh, some things, says Lita, are larger than life.

0: Oi, oi, it's me, Blaze Bailey. Pat Benatar said you better run, and Lita Ford said larger than life. My tour starts on Thursday in Chinnery's South End. That's the first date. I'm so excited about it. It's my Iron Maiden anniversary tour, so I'm doing my favourites from my two albums with Iron Maiden and a couple of other songs. It's just gone so well so far in Germany, Belgium, France, everywhere. Now I'm bringing it to the UK. I'm so, so excited about it. I'll tell you who's going to be taking over later, but for now, after the break, we've got something. What? They don't stop. Who are they? Don't Google it, guess it.
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17: The A9 in the Scottish Highlands is closed at Dunbeath in both directions. That's due to an accident. The A59 in North Yorkshire shut both ways for recovery work following an earlier overturned lorry. That's between West Martin and Elslack. The M6 southbound in Leicestershire at the Catthorpe interchange for emergency repairs, meaning one lane is shut on the exit slip road there, with slow traffic being reported in the area. And finally, to London, the A479 Empire Way is blocked in both directions with heavily queuing traffic as a result of an earlier accident. Investigation work is ongoing there. That's your latest Planet Rock traffic and travel.
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It's me, Blaze Bailey. Thank you so, so much for your company. It's just, I'm going to miss you, but somebody very, very cool is going to be filling in October. Now, a rare day off for me tomorrow. I haven't had a Saturday off where I could actually say, right, I'm going to do exactly what I want on Saturday. That is tomorrow for me. I've decided I'm going to give my old Triumph Speedmaster some TLC. It's been off the road for nearly 5 years. I'm going to start getting that bike back together. I want to be riding my machine again next year and do a motorcycle special on Friday night. Oh, yeah, you heard Ghost and Fleetwood Mac said don't stop. Got another Don't Stop coming up for you later in the show. Wonder if you can guess what it is. My Only Angel. Aerosmith and Youngblood.

0: Invisible what? Yeah, Invisible Touch Genesis. I love most eras of Genesis, actually. I always think, I've got to be in the mood for Genesis. And when it comes on, I'm in a good mood. So I would play that track every week if I could get away with it. Coming up after the break, we've got something from Motorhead. I'm not famous for this, but I sang this song on stage with Lemmy and Phil Campbell at a Motorhead gig. Man, it was just absolutely incredible, but they never asked me back. I think it was jumping around too much. Coming up after the break, Born to Raise What?
1: 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Train toilet door didn't work. Lock didn't work. Everyone seen me on the bog. Didn't work. Train toilet door didn't work.
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0: to raise hell. That's the song I was singing. Just great song from Motorhead. After the break, Star What from Bowie, something from Gone, Word Up, yeah, and who is going to be taking over Friday Night Rocks in October? All that news after the break, yeah!
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2: Outside, gloomy skies, a persistent drizzle, and a chilly wind blowing from the west, north, east, and south. But inside, temperatures of toasty warm, with a high chance of plush rugs, soft lighting, and snuggly throws. 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
16: The top stories this hour. Manchester City are understood to have been found guilty of 114 out of 115 charges relating to breaches of Premier League financial rules. The club say they consider the process to be ongoing and are expected to appeal against the verdicts. Jonathan Marks from the Manchester City Supporters Club says it throws up many questions.
17: I do think that it comes back to how much money is within the game. What does it mean? You know, where does this leave City? It really cuts to the integrity of the Premier League and what we've viewed for the last few years, and that's a desperate shame.
16: NHS England's announced plans to suspend any member of staff caught snooping in patient files. It's after a number of data breaches affecting people involved in high-profile incidents. Dr. Sanjoy Kumar's daughter, Grace, was stabbed to death in the Nottingham attacks in June 2023. He says more needs to be done.
18: For us, this is a particular kick in the teeth that we have our own colleagues who are being sickly, voyeuristic. I would call upon, and what the other families would call upon, is the Secretary of State to actually make this a criminal offence. Looking at people's medical data should be a criminal offence.
16: Meanwhile, a police service has suffered a cyber attack causing disruption to some non-emergency systems. The Dyfed Powys Force in Mid Wales says the attack could have led to staff information being accessed. The anti-migrants activist known as Danny Tomo has been denied bail after allegedly slashing a boat with a knife in the Channel. The 37-year-old pleaded not guilty to criminal damage. Andy Burnham says there'll be no general election until 2029. The Prime Minister's ruling out an early vote as Labour goes into its party conference with a polling bounce. And Northern Ireland left it late to clinch a first away win in the Nations League with a 1-0 victory against Georgia. The visitors saved a second-half penalty before Shea Charles scored in stoppage time. From Sky News, I'm Faye De Silva.
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5: The trailer for Ozzy and Black Sabbath's Back to the Beginning concert film has dropped ahead of the worldwide cinema release next month. Footage of the band's performances, as well as guests including Steven Tyler, Guns N' Roses and Metallica, can be seen with narration from Tom Morello and Sharon Osbourne. The film, showing highlights from last summer's epic one-off show at Villa Park, will be released for a limited time only on the 28th of October. Twisted Sister guitarist JJ French has commented on the band's absence from the Rock and Roll Hall of Fame. Speaking in a recent interview, French said, "It's music business, and I know the politics of the business, so it almost doesn't surprise me that we don't get the respect we should get." Inductees for this year's ceremony, which takes place in November, include Phil Collins, Billy Idol, and Iron Maiden. And finally, Gene Simmons has said he won't be able to hold the AI wall back. Speaking on the concern over AI's influence in the music industry, the KISS bassist said, "We're going to have to figure this out, but if you avoid it, you're going to be left behind." And that's music news on Planet Rock.
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12: The week is done. And now it's time to head into the weekend. And it starts right here. Planet.

Bowie, Blaze Bailey. David Bowie was a star man. You had Word Up from Gunn before that. And now, the big announcement. Da, da, da, da. Yes, it's Tony Iommi, famous from Black Sabbath, but an absolute legend of guitar in heavy metal. Would heavy metal exist without Tony Iommi and his influence and without Led Zeppelin? I doubt it very, very much. I wish him the absolute best. That's the coolest person that could ever, I could ever wish to take over the show for a month. And it's the worst because I won't be able to listen to any of the shows. Oh, yeah, this is it. This is the bittersweet irony of the situation. I'll be in Bedford that night. It's a sold-out show, man. I'm so, so lucky. It's incredible. Here is one from Tony Iommi. It's from the new album, and this is a really great video to go with this song as well. World Alone.

0: Oi, oi, it's me, Blaise Bailey. Saxon and the Bands played on. That's another one I'd play every week if I could get away with it. Before that, Tony Iommi, World Alone, and he is taking over the Friday Night Rocks in October while I'm on tour. If you want to find out my tour dates, blazebailey.net. 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We've got a song that we sometimes use as a Wolfsbane intro coming up next. It's A Bad Moon What? Don't Google it, guess it.
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Hey, hey, it's me, Blake Bailey. Time for your exercises coming up. You heard Kiss, I Love It Loud, Creedence Clearwater, Revival, Bad Moon Rising. Right, we got something from Hailstorm, and then we've got Rolling Stones. It's exercise time. Effortless exercise. I want you tapping your feet slowly. And when it comes to the Rolling Stones, you're going to know this one. You're going to know it. If I tell you what you've got to shout out is, I like it, then you find your way and you shout it out. Forget the neighbours for this once and shout it out. I like it. When you get to that place, you already know the song, but I'm not going to tell you what it is until afterwards. Here's Hailstorm. Mine.

0: It's me, Blaze Bailey. Rolling Stones, It's Only Rock and Roll, but I like it before that Hailstorm Mine. My favourite version, do you know that there's a Twisted Sister version where they do that, a live version of it on B-side of something, I think it was. Just a great version, but there's so much swearing in it. It's appropriate to the actual thing. It's a live version, and they just do a wonderful, wonderful version of It's Only Rock and Roll. Coming up after the break, it's Wasp. What do they want to be? Don't Google it. It's Wasp. What do they want to be? If you know anything about Wasp, you know that one. If you don't, just have a guess. Oh, yeah. Woo!
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0: it's me, Blaze Bailey. Somebody said, "Wasp, I want to be somebody." I just love that one. Shout out to Chris Holmes. Wishing you a full recovery and hope you're back on stage soon, mate. After the break, three of my all-time favourite singers. Something from 1983, something from 1978. It could be from yesterday. And something special from a friend who had the same job as me. Oh, yeah, it's all coming up after the break. Yeah!
1: 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Mum died again, and she asked me what my name was. 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
18: The top stories this hour. Manchester City insists the Premier League process is ongoing in response to reports they've been found guilty of almost all of the charges against them. The club were accused 3 years ago of breaching 115 financial regulations over a 9-year period from 2009. An independent commission's been looking into the allegations. Football finance expert Kieran Maguire says the big question is what any sanction will look like.
19: We recently saw Chelsea in slightly different circumstances in the sense that they self-reported, they ended up with a fine. I don't think that would be desirable from the perspective of fans of other clubs and other clubs themselves.
18: NHS staff in England suspected of snooping on patient records will be suspended immediately. The move, which follows a series of high-profile breaches, means they'll also lose access to health service computer systems while under investigation. Southport dance teacher Leanne Lucas is one of many whose data has been accessed. She's not sure how to feel about the announcement.
12: I think I need more detail, if I'm honest, to know if it's gone far enough. I think suspension, whilst there's an investigation, is step number one, but there's a lot more policies and procedures that need to be looked into. How you deliver this information to the victim, things like that. Like, I'm not sure what change is being done there.
18: An inquest has heard a three-year-old boy who was found dead in a lake following a huge search had left a play area through a gap in the fence. Noah Woods was separated from a relative in Brantham in Suffolk last Tuesday. For the first time in almost three decades, the Orange Orders being allowed to march along the Garvaghy Road in Portadown on Sunday. The Drumcree parade was one of Northern Ireland's most bitter disputes. The anti-migrants activist known as Danny Tomos pleaded not guilty to criminal damage after allegedly slashing a boat with a knife in the channel. An emergency responder was on board. And two of Ed Sheeran's tour dates have been cancelled. Tonight and tomorrow's Massachusetts gigs aren't going ahead because of severe weather warnings. From Sky News, I'm Fada Silver.
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20: The trailer for Ozzy and Black Sabbath's Back to the Beginning concert film has dropped ahead of the worldwide cinema release next month. Footage of the band's performances, as well as guests including Steven Tyler, Guns N' Roses and Metallica, can be seen with narration from Tom Morello and Sharon Osbourne. The film, showing highlights from last summer's epic one-off show at Villa Park, will be released for a limited time only on the 28th of October. Twisted Sister guitarist JJ French has commented on the band's absence from the Rock and Roll Hall of Fame. Speaking in a recent interview, French said, "It's music business, and I know the politics of the business, so it almost doesn't surprise me that we don't get the respect we should get." Inductees for this year's ceremony, which takes place in November, include Phil Collins, Billy Idol, and Iron Maiden. And finally, Gene Simmons has said he won't be able to hold the AI wall back. Speaking on the concern over AI's influence in the music industry, the KISS bassist said, "We're going to have to figure this out, but if you avoid it, you're going to be left behind." And that's music news on Planet Rock.
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21: 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And now it's time to head into the weekend. And it starts right here.
22: Friday

Wow! It's me, Blaze Bailey. Thank you so much for your company tonight. You heard Extreme Hip Today, 1995, that came out, and they broke up after it. Well, they got back together much later, but it's a great song, I think, and just so much energy in that one. And then the ultimate, it has to be the ultimate Get You Going song from 1978, Queen, Don't Stop Me Now. Freddie Mercury, not only one of my favourite ever vocalists, but I'm always a little bit jealous about the lyrics. It just makes so much sense. And he uses simple things and combines it. Oh, man, just a wonderful lyricist, Freddie Mercury. And I think maybe sometimes people overlook that. Nothing he does is ever too cheesy or anything. Ah, just great. One of my favourites. Coming up now, Freddie Mercury, one of my favourite vocalists and lyricists. Coming up next, one of my very favourite singers. And after that, my ultimate favourite singer from 1983. But next, here is, from the Balls to Picasso album, a new version with a new vocal from Bruce Dickinson, Change of Heart.

0: Hey, Ronnie James Dio. Yeah, in Dio the band, stand up and shout. Oh, just that's the man that changed my life in 1983. Seeing him on the Holy Diver tour and singing that song and all those other ones, that changed my life. I also saw Bruce Dickinson singing for Iron Maiden in that exact same venue. And I think it was the exact same. Yeah, I saw him three times at Birmingham Odeon. How important are lyrics to you? I just wonder, do you think, well, as long as they rhyme or don't, I don't know. How important are lyrics? It's something I'll be interested in finding out next time I see you. Ballroom Watch coming up after the break. Ballroom, don't you Google it. Guess it. Yeah.
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Hey, it's me, Blaze Bailey. Scorpions, Big City Nights, and it was a ballroom blitz from the suite. If you're not feeling great, okay, we go up and down. Can't expect to feel great all of the time, but sometimes you're struggling. Sometimes you feel overwhelmed. Sometimes you feel like you can't go on. You've got to hold on. Please, please, please hold on. Don't give in to the darkest thoughts. Hold on. Please, please, please. Here's a number for you. 116-123. Samaritans. They're there 24/7. It starts with talking. When these thoughts outside your head start getting them in perspective, maybe you're going to feel a bit better. Please, please, please just hold on. Don't let go. Airborne, here's Guts.

0: Hey, it's me, Blaze Bailey. Thank you. You're just wonderful, aren't you? You're amazing, and you just make it so, so good to do this show. And I think Tony Iommi is going to realize how good you are, and he won't want to leave. Magnum, it's coming up after this. Bad Company, you had Moving On, song about being on tour. It's exactly describes my life right now. Before that, you had Airborne Gutsy. Oh, so much great music.
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0: it's me, Blaze Bailey. My last show for a while. October, I'm off. And your Friday nights are going to be with Tony Iommi from Black Sabbath. He'll be telling you all about his life and playing some of his absolutely favourite music until November. And then I'll be back. Oh, I hope you have a wonderful, wonderful month with Tony. Yeah, it's me, Blaze Bailey. Love you to bits. See ya!
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14: The top stories this hour. Manchester City have reportedly been found guilty of breaking the majority of the 115 financial rules they were accused of. The Premier League club were charged following an investigation into alleged breaches between 2009 and 2018 and referred to an independent commission. City have issued a statement insisting the process is continuing. Our sports correspondent Rob Harris says they've always denied any wrongdoing.
15: At the time then, City did say there was evidence that would support their case to be able to defend it. They said the club welcomes the review of this matter by an independent commission to impartially consider the comprehensive body of irrefutable evidence that exists in support of its position.
14: Any hospital staff suspected of snooping on patient records will be suspended immediately. There have been a number of recent incidents involving high-profile cases. They include victims of the Nottingham and Southport attacks. Professor Romani Muniz-Singer from NHS England says it won't be tolerated.
16: There is absolutely no justification or excuse for it, and I am sorry that they have had to go through that. The purpose of the letter today is to make it absolutely crystal clear to trusts what actions should be taken in the event that patient notes are accessed unlawfully.
14: Sinn Féin President Mary Lou McDonald's called a decision to allow the Orange Order to walk along the Garvaki Road in Portadown this weekend utterly reckless. It marks the first time in almost three decades with the Drumcree Parade, one of the Northern Ireland's most bitterest disputes. Plans to fire and then rehire more than 20,000 staff at Glasgow City Council are on pause. It follows what are being described as constructive discussions with the Scottish Government and trade unions. Andy Burnham says there'll be no general election until 2029. The Prime Minister's ruling out an early vote as Labour heads into its party conference. And Northern Ireland left it late to clinch a first away win in the Nations League with a 1-0 victory against Georgia. The visitors saved a second-half penalty before Shea Charles scored in stoppage time. From Sky News, I'm Daisy Steeles.
13: The night is young and so are we. 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
17: Welcome to Friday night. The weekend has landed.

Who doesn't love a Friday night then? Not me. Welcome to the late selection. It's Planet Rock with Marillion and Easter, which may seem a bit premature, but you'd be surprised how quickly it'll come around. We're here until 1 o'clock. Steve at planetrock.com. If you'd like to get a final after midnight request of the week on, and Friday night shout outs, which are ever popular as well at the end of the week with your plans for the weekend. Love to hear them because I'm nosy like that. So do drop us an email over the next couple of hours. In the meantime, classic Floyd on the way after Within Temptation and Faster. It's the late selection.

0: Wow. It always sounds incredible, let's be honest. Shine On You, Crazy Diamond from Floyd. Another long player there, and there'll be a whole stack of those with Mark Jeeves, 5 o'clock Sunday evening here on Planet Rock.
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0: Sisters of Mercy and the amazing More on the late selection on Planet Rock. We start our top 100 greatest songs of the 80s countdown the other side of the weekend then. Looking forward to a week of music from one of the greatest decades of music there ever was. Everything you need to know after this.
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Jimi Hendrix in the Crosstown Traffic. Here on The Late Selection, it's Friday night on Planet Rock, and once again, we've delved into our greatest songs of all time countdown from earlier this year and all those amazing songs that you voted for and pulled out the best of the 80s. We did 70s earlier in the month. Bohemian Rhapsody, as I'm sure you know by now, took home that number one slot. But I wonder what number one of the 80s will be. Well, you'll find out next Friday afternoon, because we start the countdown 10 o'clock Monday morning, the top 100 greatest songs of the 80s, which will make your working week fly by with all of those amazing hits you can hear next week, exclusively on Planet Rock with the Almighty.

0: Right after 11, Hawkwind and something super cool from Genesis that you don't get to hear very often at all. And that's what we're all about on the Late Selection here, pulling out an old left field classic here and there to keep you on your toes. Just an hour away from the After Midnight request as well, and still a chance to get your name on it if you drop a song choice and why you'd like to hear it on Planet Rock to steve@planetrock.com.
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12: The top stories this hour. Manchester City are reported to have been found guilty of all but one of the 115 charges it faced of breaching the Premier League's financial regulations. If confirmed, the club could face significant penalties. City insists the process is ongoing and has denied wrongdoing. The Mirror's chief football writer John Cross says if proven, it would take the shine off their Premier League titles since 2012.
13: I've seen people say that, you know, when you were there, you experienced the moment, you can't take it away. But certainly, depending on the outcome is, it would certainly tarnish that feeling of being in the stadium, you know, when Aguero scored the 94th minute winner.
12: NHS England has announced plans to suspend any member of staff caught snooping in patient files. It's after a number of data breaches affecting people involved in high-profile incidents. Dr. Sanjay Kumar's daughter Grace was stabbed to death in the Nottingham attacks in June 2023. He says more needs to be done.
14: For us, this is a particular kick in the teeth that we have our own colleagues who are being sickly, voyeuristic. I would call upon, and what the other families would call upon, is the Secretary of State to actually make this a criminal offence. Looking at people's medical data should be a criminal offence.
12: The family of the three-year-old boy found dead in a pond in Suffolk last week have called him happy, cheeky and playful. An inquest heard how Noah Woods wandered off from a play area through a gap in the fence. The anti-migrants activist known as Danny Tomo has been denied bail after allegedly slashing a boat with a knife in the Channel. The 37-year-old pleaded not guilty to criminal damage. Andy Burnham says there'll be no general election until 2029. The Prime Minister's ruling out an early vote as Labour goes into its party conference with a polling bounce. And Northern Ireland left it late to clinch a first away win in the Nations League with a 1-0 victory against Georgia. The visitors saved a second-half penalty before Shea Charles scored in stoppage time in Tbilisi. From Sky News, I'm Daisy Steele.
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Hawkwind on their Silver Machine. And maybe you're on your Silver Machine this weekend, although, to be fair, it's one of a million and one things you could be doing. But why leave the guesswork to me? Let me know all about it. And tell me your weekend plans and indeed what you're doing right now, apart from listening to us, which is great. Steve at planetrock.com. We're here until 1 o'clock. Look forward to hearing from you. Here come Europe and Scandinavian Ice.

0: Isn't that just brilliant? Loving it. Genesis and Keep It Dark. The late selection here on Planet Rock. It's Friday night.
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Such a great track from Yes and Rhythm of Love. The Mighty Planet Rock Friday night's late selection. Murray back with the All Request shows tomorrow and Sunday afternoon from 1 o'clock. 4 hours of songs chosen by you. It's a wonderful moment to get your favourite song on and provide the soundtrack for the rest of us to enjoy up and down the country this weekend. So do get your song requests in right now. You can do it early to murray@planetrock.com. And whilst you have a think about what you might like to hear on the radio tomorrow and Sunday with Muzza, here's Pearl Jam, Amongst the Waves, on the late selection.

0: bit of Judas Priest on the way in a moment then, and we'll get to our last After Midnight request of the week. 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

So Judas Priest are heading out to the highway. And perhaps you're driving tonight, or you're chilling out at home, or out on a night on the town and just catching Planet Rock wherever you may be. 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We have a final After Midnight request of the week on the way after Billy Idol, who's still dancing and still, to be honest, doing pretty much everything from what I can see. Legend.

0: 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It's on the way, an hour of absolutely top draw rock ahead, starting with one of your great music choices on the After Midnight Request.
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12: The top stories this hour. Former Manchester City midfielder Rodri says he believes in the innocence of the club. It's being reported that an independent tribunal has found them guilty of the majority of the 115 charges of breaching the Premier League's financial regulations between 2009 and 2018. City have always denied any wrongdoing. The Spain captain says achievements won on the pitch cannot be taken away from the players, whatever the outcome.
13: It's not paid off by money, you know, it's just paid with effort, with partnership, with, you know, being shoulder to shoulder every day. And yeah, we had a lot of success the years, and I can only tell you that everything was deserved.
12: Iran says it has offered the US a 7-day plan to reopen the Strait of Hormuz. Tehran says it would restore shipping if Washington lifts its naval blockade, eases oil sanctions, and observes a wider ceasefire. NHS England has announced plans to suspend any member of staff caught snooping in patient files. It's after a number of data breaches affecting people involved in high-profile incidents. An inquest heard how a 3-year-old child went missing before being found dead in a pond in Suffolk. Noah Woods' family's also paid tribute to the happy, cheeky boy. Matt Steele has more.
14: A coroner's been told Noah left a playground through a gap in the fence last week. A relative had tried to follow but couldn't keep up. It prompted a search involving hundreds of volunteers. Meanwhile, his family's described how he brought joy and, despite having delayed speech, was just starting to find his little voice. His mum's urged parents to hold their children a little tighter.
12: the anti-migrant activist known as Danny Tomo has been denied bail after allegedly slashing a boat with a knife in the Channel. The 37-year-old pleaded not guilty to criminal damage. And Andy Burnham says there'll be no general election until 2029. The Prime Minister's ruling out an early vote as Labour goes into its party conference with a polling bounce. From Sky News, I'm Daisy Steele.
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0: Are you ready then for our final one of the week? If you'd like to get in early for next week, we'd love to hear them. Your favourite song choice, please, to steve@planetrock.com. Ben is in Chichester. Steve, I heard you talking about Steve Earle last night and it got me in the mood. So how about doing something from his ninth album back in 2000? Yeah, this actually won a Grammy, Ben, for the best contemporary folk album. And this is different. Transcendental Blues. Yes, we'll take you to another place on Planet Rock.

It appears he could do it all. Steve Earle and his folksy album from 2000, Transcendental Blues. Thank you to Ben in Chichester for that. What a great start to the weekend, Ben. Have a good one yourself. Steve@planetrock.com to get in touch nice and early for next week here on The Late Selection on Planet Rock.

absolutely triumphant post their UK gigs a few weeks ago. Bon Jovi and Keep the Faith. One of the very best from those guys, I think, here on the Late Selection Planet Rock on Friday night with me, Steve Priestley, and Nickelback, Rattle the Cage.

0: Led Zeppelin, Gallows, Pole, Welcome to the Late Selection. It's Friday night on Planet Rock. The weekend is here. I hope you've got a good one planned out. We've got some AC/DC for you in a second.
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2: And now, the weather.
3: Outside, gloomy skies, a persistent drizzle, and a chilly wind blowing from the west, north, east, and south. But inside, temperatures of toasty warm, with a high chance of plush rugs, soft lighting, and snuggly throws. Come home to cozy. 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

The Magnificent Tusk from Fleetwood Mac. The late selection here on Planet Rock. A reminder, I'll be here with a Sunday selection from 11 o'clock, the other side of the weekend. It's part of the sequence. We start at 5 o'clock, 4 hours of long players with Jeeves, and then Toby Jepson at 9. So a perfect way to end your weekend. Not that we're thinking about that just yet, because we're only just getting started. With Shinedown, Young Again.

Saxon and Princess of the Night. Steve Priestley here, the late selection on Planet Rock. Thanks very much for getting in touch tonight for your shout outs. Hope you've heard yours if you've been in touch over the last hour or so. And a reminder to get an after midnight request in for next week, because it's never too early, as I like to say. Tuesday to Friday, name your song and send it to steve@planetrock.com. This is Black Star Riders.

Crowe and Caroline. Welcome to Planet Rock. Nice to have you along. It's the late selection with me, Steve Priestley, with a few minutes to go, and we're going to make them count, because here comes American singer-songwriter Katy Prewitt, a song back from 2020 from the album Expectations. The album was nominated for a Grammy Award, by the way, for Best Engineered Album, Non-Classical, which is kind of niche, isn't it? But this is brilliant. Expectations.

0: thanks for being here for the week on The Late Selection on Planet Rock. I'm Steve Priestley. We're here Tuesday to Friday from 10, so look forward to reconvening next week. But you don't have to wait that long, because we've got the Sunday selection 11 o'clock at the end of the weekend. In the meantime, enjoy whatever you're doing over the next couple of days. Hope it's a relaxing one for you. And after the news, we go through the night on Planet Rock.
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17: The top stories this hour. Football finance expert Kieran Maguire doesn't think Manchester City will be thrown out of the Premier League. That's despite reports they've been found guilty for nearly all the 115 financial regulations they allegedly broke over a 9-year period from 2009. Maguire believes they'll escape the worst outcome.
18: We've got this huge waiting period, or ideally a short waiting period, for the tariff, whether that's a points deduction, whether that's a fiscal penalty, or whether it could be the nuclear option and they're expelled from the Premier League, which I think most commentators think is highly unlikely.
17: An independent commission has been considering the allegations. City deny any wrongdoing and are now thought to be appealing. Iran says it has offered the US a 7-day plan to reopen the Strait of Hormuz. Tehran says it would restore shipping if Washington lifts its naval blockade, eases oil sanctions, and observes a wider ceasefire.